Material Lovers here on the Spiro Radio Wanaka. I hope it wasn't flammable material, otherwise we could get into trouble like this one with Talking Heads burning down the house. Make sure you smoke. Did you check your smoke alarms when we went to daylight saving last weekend? I've got a confession. I didn't, and I've been preaching it for years. I'll go home and do that later today. Promise, if you promise to do yours.

0: back.
1: Take that back for good. Peter Mac of Monsters and Men on their two little talks. Well, talks will be underway and offers will maybe come in for an iconic Kiwi pie. Makatu Pies is for sale. Now, Radio Wanaka, we know about the importance of pies to the New Zealand population. The South Island has some pretty legendary pie manufacturers. This one's up in the North Island. Makatu Pies is in the Bay of Plenty. A couple of years ago, it was in liquidation and a catering company, the Montana Group, bought it. Now, less than 2 years after buying it and sorting it out, they have decided that they are going to pop it on the market. So the chief executive, Lizzie Pearson, says it would support staff as they digested the news. There's about 28 staff involved in this because the thing could close outright, but the hope is that somebody will buy it, somebody will take it on. I think it's had a bit of trouble. It's struggled to make money. It kind of, in 2019, when the former owner bought it, it struggled to make money. It had operated a loss. Then this Montana outfit bought it. And now it's on the market. So if you fancy, like, I don't know, investing a bit of money, heading up that way into the Bay of Plenty, you could be the proud new owner of Makatu Pies and maybe give the team there a second chance at a livelihood.
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0: Born Tonight, Shaboozy, Peter Mac, Radio Wanaka with Op Shop and Bowie in there as well. Do you want to do what Foursquare Albertown have done? What have they done, Peter? Well, they won the Yellow Morning T-shirt. They were our latest recipients. You and your crew could be lucky as well. Just text us yellow, the word yellow, Y-E-L-L-O, to 2442. That's the number, 2442. Tell us who and where you are, how many people, and we'll take it from there.
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0: Wednesday afternoon, and we are into it like a rat up a drain pipe. We are back on the other side of news and sport, and tomorrow's Lakes weather with Mary Mary. We've got Imagine Dragons Club Nouveau. We're leaning on them. Teddy Swims and Britney Spears when we come back on the other side of two.
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7: In this update, a Dutch environmental group has lodged a complaint with the European Commission, claiming New Zealand's breached a clause in the EU free trade agreement. Both ends claims New Zealand's weakening or reducing environmental protections. Jacob Jones reports.
8: It cites a weakened methane target, removal of agriculture from carbon pricing, reversal of the oil and gas ban, and new legislation preventing climate-related claims against major emitters. Trade Minister Todd McClay rejects the claim and says overseas lobby groups won't tell New Zealand how to meet its obligations.
7: A 64-year-old woman has been charged with manslaughter over the death of a Napier 5-year-old whose body was found at West Shore Beach on February 5. Hopes of a greater future for local government in Tauranga. Council Chief Executive Marty Grenfell resigned after a closed-door emergency meeting last night. Local MP Sam Uffendale says the Mount Maunganui disaster was the final straw. A report found a litany of council failures leading to a preventable disaster. He says the next step needs to be making local government work.
9: What we need here in Tauranga is an accountable, transparent council that everyone can look to with good faith and goodwill, and we can move this region forward.
7: An anti-smoking advocate says harsher penalties for illicit tobacco are a good first step. A bill introduced to Parliament would create a new offence with greater penalties for breaching packaging regulations. Associate Health Minister Casey Costello says cheap illegal cigarettes are connected to organised crime and undermine efforts to stop people smoking. Cardiac and Respiratory Foundation CEO Letitia Harding says the government should invest more in helping people quit.
10: If we can stop people picking up cigarettes in the first place and seeing a decline in cigarette use, then you're not going to have that market.
7: That's news.
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7: In sport, even Manchester City's alumni are turning on the Premier League club after being found guilty of breaching financial rules between 2009 and 2018. The club have been found guilty of 114 Premier League charges during a time when they won four league titles and two FA Cups. David Bernstein was Manchester City's chairman between 1998 and 2003. He's told the BBC he's floored by the deception.
13: It is damning beyond belief. I think the Premier League have done an outstanding job with this.
7: And Australia will give captain Sophie Molyneux every chance to play against the White Ferns next month as she battles a hip issue. That is the latest sport. I'm Raylene Ramsey.
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14: Weather Watch 24/7. The Met Service forecast for Queenstown today, fine with high cloud developing towards evening, westerlies, and tonight's low 6. Tomorrow, partly cloudy, northwesterlies turning southwest for a time in the morning. Tomorrow's high 16. Alexandra today, fine weather, light winds, and tonight's low 8 degrees. Tomorrow, cloudy with northerlies becoming strong in the afternoon. Tomorrow's high 18. Wānaka, fine today, but high cloud developing this evening with northwesterlies, and tonight's low 7. Tomorrow, partly cloudy with the chance of a shower from afternoon, northerly breezes, and tomorrow's high 16.
12: 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Breakfast with Jack Vanderhayden and Wānaka's best music mix all day.
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Imagine Dragons, Thunder, Mary Mary and Shackles. Good afternoon. We keep it rolling, the best mix and the greatest hits across the lakes. 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This is Club Nouveau.

0: before you go, there's something I want you to have.
1: Oh, it's beautiful. But wait a minute, isn't this...
0: Yeah, yes it is.
1: But I thought the old lady dropped it into the ocean in the air.
0: Well, baby, I went down and got it for you.
1: Aw, you shouldn't have.

0: No, she's not. Radio Wanaka, Britney Spears, and she's did it again. It could be her soundtrack, really. What's happened to her this year? Well, she's had a bit of a problem with a drooping eye. She had a bit of plastic surgery or something. It was a Botox thing that happened, and it caused her a drooping eye for several weeks. So that actually had to be fixed up. That was a bit of a cosmetic thing. And what else has been happening? Well, driving under the influence situation. Back in March this year, she was arrested in California. She pleaded guilty to reckless driving in May. She avoided going to jail in exchange for probation and a substance abuse program. Whoops, she did it again.
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0: Golden K-pop Demon Hunters cast. Indeed, it's been a lovely day today up at Cardrona. They were reporting just before lunch that the upper lots were mostly at capacity, and the teams up there have been trying to find spaces, endeavouring to fit everybody in. A beautiful spring day up there today, so what's not to like about that at beautiful Cardrona? Nice. We're back after this with Dragon, the Chilies and Coterie, Radio Wanaka.
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0: Nearly 3 o'clock news, sport and tomorrow's Wanaka weather and the lakes in general when we come back. Let's also get right back into the good stuff. Ollie Murr's going to kick things off with Demi Lovato. It's all up from there. In Excess, Ella Langley, Chumbawamba, Tub Thumping, and Lady Gaga fronts with Bruno Mars. This is the station with the best mix and the greatest hits. And we're local and we're loving it. It's Radio Wanaka.
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10: In this update, a Dutch environmental group has lodged a complaint with the European Commission, claiming New Zealand's breached environmental clauses in the EU FTA. It cited reversing our oil and gas ban, plans for an LNG terminal, and our gas exploration fund. Mike Smith's lawsuit taking on Fonterra's emissions was blocked by new legislation. He says the government has only itself to blame for this complaint.
11: The government shouldn't be surprised by this. They were warned by their senior officials that they were exposing themselves to this type of scrutiny.
10: Trade Minister Todd McLay denies any breach and says New Zealand won't let foreign lobby groups dictate to us. National's Nicola Willis is renewing her attack on Labour's election promises, claiming they'll lead to tax hikes. She's released a tally of policies she claims are unfunded, alleging the party will need to find $18.8 billion. Willis says if Labour doesn't borrow for it, each household will be footing $2,200 extra tax each year.
12: This is simple stuff that any political party should be able to do. When you make a promise, you know how much it costs, and then you have to account for it in your fiscal planning. If Labour can't do this exercise simply, then they are not ready for government.
10: The Warehouse Group is back in the black. It's confirmed an annual net profit of $11.2 million, a far cry from last year's $2.8 million net loss. Tributes continue for former Parliament Speaker Adrian Rurafe, who died this morning after a short illness at the age of 65. He became an MP in 2014 and Speaker in 2022 and 23, retiring from politics this year. Here's political reporter Ethan Griffiths.
13: Former Prime Minister Jacinda Ardern says he was a man of quiet resolve with a fierce moral compass. Current Speaker Gerry Brownlee's described him as a fine gentleman who brought a calm dignity to the House. Parliament flags will fly at half-mast with a condolence book set up on Parliament's black and white tiles.
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10: In sport, former Manchester City chairman David Bernstein believes the Premier League side should be banished for breaching financial rules. The club have been found guilty of 114 Premier League charges during a period when they won four league titles as well as two FA Cups. Bernstein was Manchester City's chairman between 1998 and 2003.
15: They have to suffer a serious penalty that takes them outside the Premier League.
10: North Shore teenager Grayson Coulter continues to impress at the National Short Course Swimming Champs in Christchurch after lowering his New Zealand record for 14-year-olds in the 100-metre freestyle. He's also gone under his previous record in the 200 free. That is sport. I'm Raylene Ramsey.
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16: Weather Watch 24/7. The Met Service forecast for Queenstown today, fine with high cloud developing towards evening, westerlies, and tonight's low 6. Tomorrow, partly cloudy, northwesterlies turning southwest for a time in the morning. Tomorrow's high 16. Alexandra today, fine weather, light winds, and tonight's low 8 degrees. Tomorrow, cloudy with northerlies becoming strong in the afternoon. Tomorrow's high 18. Wānaka, fine today, but high cloud developing this evening with northwesterlies and tonight's low 7. Tomorrow, partly cloudy with the chance of a shower from afternoon, northerly breezes, and tomorrow's high 16.
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In Excess, Devil Inside Radio, Wanaka Peter Mac in the afternoon. 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

0: Lady Gaga, Bruno Mars, Radio Wanaka, and Die With A Smile. Chumba Wamba Tub thumping in there too. Tomorrow morning on The Breakfast Show with Jack, Peter Griffin, Better Business at WOW Summit. Now, we're joined by one of New Zealand's most experienced technology reporters, Peter Griffin, ahead of his appearance at Better Business Day at WOW Summit 2026. He spent decades covering tech and innovation. He's the founding director of the Science Media Centre, and he's the author of The Launch of Rocket Lab. Well, we've talking about AI, because everybody's talking about AI at the moment. Technology, innovation, the big question, who is technology really for? Yes, plus we'll preview Peter's innovation versus consent session and the Age of Complexity evening panel at this year's WOW Summit. There's going to be some incredibly interesting stuff amongst this, and you can join Jack with Peter Griffin tomorrow morning.
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0: Shawn Mendes, Stitches, Peter Mac, Radio Wanaka. The Secret Sound is coming back next Monday. This is thanks to the crew at Southern Lakes Panel Beating. They'll get you sorted. You've got the chance to win cold hard cash every weekday after 8 o'clock. The starting jackpot is $150. That's with Jack for breakfast on Monday.
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0: Wednesday afternoon, last day of September, as it would happen, and tomorrow we are into October. News, sport, and tomorrow's Lakes weather is just around the corner. We have Beyonce, we have Sam Fender with Olivia Dean, Wang Chung with Dance All Days, what a great song, and a heap of other really cool stuff coming your way on the radio right here after four, Radio Wanaka.
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2: In this update, the government's Resource Management Act replacement bills are officially law. The Planning Act and Natural Environment Act received royal assent today. Minister in charge Chris Bishop says this represents a significant shift in fixing the basics for the way New Zealand manages its land and environment. He says he's written to council leaders today to set out what happens next. The government's being told to shape up environmentally to help keep free trade alive. Dutch environmental group No Ends has accused New Zealand of weakening environmental obligations, breaching the EU agreement. It has potential to damage our trading rights with the valuable bloc. Environmental activist Mike Smith isn't involved with the effort, but says that's not the goal of the protest.
3: No, we're not trying to sabotage the economy or workers, farmers or anybody else. We just want the government to comply with its obligations.
2: Trade Minister Todd McClay denies the accusation, saying foreign lobby groups can't tell New Zealand what to do. An illicit tobacco crackdown's on the horizon, but the challenge will be turning words into action. Associate Health Minister Casey Costello's introduced a bill to create a new offence with greater penalties for breaching packaging regulations. It would also up the maximum prison sentence for tobacco smuggling from 6 months to 7 years. Cardiac and Respiratory Foundation CEO Letitia Harding says it's a good first step.
4: It is really important to instil harsh penalties, but we also need to make sure we've got enforcement boots on the ground to look at these and seize things at the border.
2: The famed Trans-Tasman Laneway Festival has released its 2027 lineup. Irish post-punk band Fontaines DC is headlining the festival alongside powerhouse Paramore frontwoman Hayley Williams. The festival is at Auckland's Western Springs, February 21. That's news.
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2: In sport, Manchester City Chief Executive Ferran Soriano is defiant, at least internally, over his Premier League club being found guilty of more than 100 financial rule breaches. An internal video sent to City staff overnight has been leaked to English media outlets, with Soriano pleading the club's innocence. The lid appears to have been lifted on the secret NRL Grand Final Entertainment Act. ARL Commission boss Peter Valandis had promised fans a surprise act before kickoff after negotiations with Australian singer Tones and I fell flat. The Daily Telegraph reports there'll be an emotional tribute to Jai Arrow, who has motor neurone disease. They say a group of Aussie artists will sing You'll Never Walk Alone. That's news and sport.
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6: Weather Watch 24/7. The Met Service forecast for Queenstown today, fine with high cloud developing towards evening, westerlies and tonight's low 6. Tomorrow partly cloudy, northwesterlies turning southwest for a time in the morning, tomorrow's high 16. Alexandra today, fine weather, light winds and tonight's low 8 degrees. Tomorrow cloudy with northerlies becoming strong in the afternoon, tomorrow's high 18. Wānaka, fine today but high cloud developing this evening with northwesterlies and tonight's low 7. Tomorrow partly cloudy with the chance of a shower from afternoon, northerly breezes and tomorrow's high 16.
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Sam Fender and Olivia Dean, Rain Me In, and Beyonce in there too, all the single ladies. If you crank your mind back now, possibly to before you were born, which would be difficult because it's hard to crank your mind back that far, but if you've been around the block a few times, you might remember, what, the 90s? And this from Wang Chung, Dance All Days, it's Radio Wanaka. Take a

0: Deep Blue Something, Breakfast at Tiffany's, Rihanna and Kanye and Wang Chung, Dance All Day's great song. I see the McIntosh group have put up some pictures and it's looking, the progress is coming along really, really well. Now, on the new Maccas for Wanaka, that's being built at Three Parks next to the BP. The building is standing. The framing's all up on the inside. It looks like most of the wall lining, and they're not quite ready for the gherkins, the buns, and the beef, and all that sort of stuff yet. But things are really coming along. I think we're supposed to be in business by Christmas, aren't we? So I would say, tomorrow's beginning of October, November. Give us another 8, 9, 10 weeks, something like that, maybe. We'll be lighting up on that drive-through and not throwing our wrappers on the side of the road, okay? Because there's people that get a bit funny about all that, including me. We're going to do this right. Cool. Miley Cyrus, Whitney Houston, and Nella and Stella Lefty still to come.
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0: Stella Lefty in Boston, Peter Mac. And Nelly in there too, Just a Dream. All right, now if you're one of those people that loves puzzles and quizzes and stuff, and you're not on the Herald app, you need to get signed up for the Herald. Not only will you get all the good news, all that news, not all of it's good to be fair, it's news is news, but they also have a morning quiz and an afternoon quiz, 10 questions apiece. I did one the other day, got 8 out of 10, I was pretty happy with myself, did one this afternoon off air, and I got 3 out of 10. It was a bit embarrassing, to be honest with you, but they were blinking hard questions. But anyway, if you like to challenge yourself, you're that sort of a personality, get onto the old Herald app, and a couple of quizzes every day will expand your general knowledge exponentially.
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0: G'day, Wanaka. How are we doing? Welcome in. It is Wednesday. What do we got? Well, tomorrow, I know what we've got. A brand new month, October. We'll find out what the weather's going to be looking like for the 1st of October. Right out the news and sport next at 5.
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6: In this update, the Prime Minister says New Zealand honours its commitments. A Dutch environmental group has accused us of breaching a clause of the EU Free Trade Agreement around environmental protections. It's because of things like reversing our ban on oil and gas explorations and reducing methane targets. Chris Luxon rejects the claims and insists we have strong environmental bona fides.
7: This is an economy actually in the last quarter that delivered the lowest

0: lowest level of emissions since records began in 2010. It's an economy in the last quarter that had the highest amount of renewable energy at 96.4%.
1: National says despite a lack of cross-party consensus, it will still campaign on lifting the age for getting superannuation. ACT's the only other party in agreement. Treasury says by 2031, an unsustainable 28% of the tax take will go into super and interest rate costs. Chris Luxon says Nationals campaigned on later eligibility over several elections.
0: Yes, we'd like to lift the age to 67, but I'm just also acknowledging practically in a parliament where you have to pass a law, it requires support from other parties.
1: A former child psychologist is facing fresh charges while already on bail for historic sexual allegations. Claudia O'Neill has more.
2: 63-year-old Ricky Tan faces 17 counts of alleged sexual offending in the late 1980s and early 2000s. The charges relate to five people aged 12 to 21 at the time. Tan worked with children and community organisations over many decades.
1: Police have contacted 90 individuals known to have had contact with Tan. They're asking any other victims to come forward. Canterbury police are reminding receiving stolen goods is a crime as they investigate copper being stolen from EV charging stations across the region. Meridian Energy says some sites are still down, with almost a dozen of its stations hit. That's news.
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1: In sport and to the NPC, Beauden Barrett will start at fullback in his first game for Taranaki in 6 years. He's been named in the 15 jersey, while fellow All Black Josh Jacom is at first five for Sunday's home clash against winless Wellington. Ranfurly Shield holders Counties Manukau have named an unchanged run-on side for their first defence against Hawke's Bay on Saturday. First five, Macklin Robertson is set to make his Canterbury debut via the bench in their match against Manawatū and Palmerston North. He's the son of former Canterbury player and coach Scott Robertson. And the NRL will honour retired South Sydney player Jai Arrow as a part of the grand final pre-match entertainment featuring the song You'll Never Walk Alone. That's news.
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5: Weather Watch 24/7. The Met Service forecast for Queenstown today, fine with high cloud developing towards evening, westerlies, and tonight's low 6. Tomorrow, partly cloudy, northwesterlies turning southwest for a time in the morning. Tomorrow's high 16. Alexandra today, fine weather, light winds, and tonight's low 8 degrees. Tomorrow, cloudy with northerlies becoming strong in the afternoon. Tomorrow's high 18. Wanaka, fine today, but high cloud developing this evening with northwesterlies and tonight's low 7. Tomorrow, partly cloudy with the chance of a shower from afternoon, northerly breezes, and tomorrow's high 16.
4: 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Wanaka.

So true, it's Gracie Abrams, Peter Mac with the feelers in there too, giving it a Kiwi kick start. But right now, let's keep with that Kiwi theme, shall we? And you remember Coconut Rough? Their big hit was this one. It was called Sierra Leone, You're Heading Home. It is Wednesday night, last evening of September, and this is Radio

0: Coldplay, Viva La Vida, Taylor Swift, Coconut Ruff and their two Sierra Leone. Yeah, talking about the new Maccas, which is taking shape. They're getting the old interior of it, starting to get that sorted out now. There's no, of course, equipment or anything going in as yet, but the walls are up internally and the cladding's going on. And I was just thinking about this, you know, once we get our new, what, 500-seat theatre that gets built out at Three Parks, there's a bit of a, I'm pretty sure there's some moves going on in the background toward the day when that happens, which would be a big step up from the Lake Wanaka Centre. So, say in another, I don't know, 6 or 7 years when we have the new theatre, perhaps, at Three Parks, and you've been out to see one of the big performances of Wanaka Stars in Your Eyes, or maybe one of the onstage Wanaka shows, or one of the big school productions or something in the new theatre, and you're coming away afterwards, and you think, oh, on the way home, a bit peckish, wouldn't mind a bit of Maccas there, whip through the old drive-through. Bob's your uncle. Fantastic.
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0: Olivia Dean in a couple of minutes. Oh, I shouldn't have done that. Hootie and the Blowfish in there too. I see around the country, the farmers' department stores are already getting their Christmas stuff out, so try that for size. That will really spook the people who are really Christmas averse. There are people who think that basically Christmas decorations should go up about a day and a half before Christmas, and there's the rest of us who say, put them up whenever the hell you feel like it. Nobody's going to get hurt, and I'm in that latter camp. Kitty Loggins, DJ Sammy, and Role Model when we come back.
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'Tis nearly 6 o'clock tomorrow. We will be saying hello to a brand new month. Yes, October is tomorrow. So, gosh, there's so much been going on. Daylight saving last weekend, October tomorrow. Before you know it, it'll be Labor weekend and then Christmas. And then whatever you're doing for your Christmas holidays, you're looking forward to that, whether you're heading off maybe overseas or maybe you're heading off...

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0: Radio Wanaka News. Irrigation systems and supplies at Mitre 10 Mega Wanaka. Summer watering means spring planning. Now's the time to get your irrigation in place.
10: In this update, an expert says a challenge to New Zealand's environmental policy is high stakes. Dutch environmental group Both Ends has filed a complaint with the European Commission, accusing New Zealand of breaching our environmental obligations in the EU Free Trade Agreement. It's over things like watering down methane reduction targets and reversing the ban on oil and gas exploration. Canterbury University politics professor Bronwyn Haywood says it's likely to get a lot of attention on the world stage.
11: Whether we win or lose, our reputation is taking a real hit.
10: National and Labor continue to sling mud over their spending commitments the day after the Crown books were opened. Nicola Willis claims unfunded promises from Labor, not backed by funding, now total $18.8 billion, worth about $2,200 extra tax a year per household. She says the party's finance spokeswoman hasn't explained how she'll pay for her pledges.
12: Barbara Edmonds should have done this several months ago. Her problem is that her leader speaks before he's done the maths.
10: Edmonds says Willis is lying and returns shots, pointing at rising unemployment and prices on her watch. A warning, our emergency departments are in a state of crisis. A report from the Australasian College of Emergency Medicine finds admissions rose 21% over the past decade, far exceeding the 13% population growth. It says more money has to go into building capacity and numbers of doctors working in EDs. Chair Dr. Michael Connolly says the lack of space for admitting patients is a real problem.
13: If a patient comes into ED, we see them, we stabilize them, we get them on the right pathway, we see that they require hospitalization, there might be nowhere for them to go. The inpatient capacity is blocked.
10: That's news.
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0: Four Square Wanaka. 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
1: In sport, the A-Leagues will wait and see how the fallout from Manchester City's financial turmoil will unfold, believing it's too early to raise concern around Melbourne City. Australian Professional League's chief executive Steve Rosich says the APL, who run the men and women's competitions, have never investigated Melbourne City about their financial matters. He's adamant City Football Group's involvement in the A-Leagues will not impact their reputation. The son of former All Blacks coach Scott Robertson is in line for his Canterbury debut in the NPC on Saturday against Manawatu in Palmerston North. Macklin Robertson's been named at first five. That is sport. I'm Raylene Ramsey.
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2: Weather Watch 24/7. The Met Service forecast for Queenstown today, fine with high cloud developing towards evening, westerlies, and tonight's low 6. Tomorrow, partly cloudy, northwesterlies turning southwest for a time in the morning. Tomorrow's high 16. Alexandra today, fine weather, light winds, and tonight's low 8 degrees. Tomorrow, cloudy with northerlies becoming strong in the afternoon. Tomorrow's high 18. Wānaka, fine today, but high cloud developing this evening with northwesterlies, and tonight's low 7. Tomorrow, partly cloudy with the chance of a shower from afternoon, northerly breezes, and tomorrow's high 16.
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4: In this update, a warning. Our emergency departments are in a state of crisis, needing more capacity and more doctors. A report from the Australasian College of Emergency Medicine finds admissions rose 21% over the past decade, far exceeding the 13% population growth. Chair Dr. Michael Connolly says the lack of space for admitting patients is a real problem.
5: If a patient comes into ED, we see them, we stabilize them, we get them on the right pathway, we see that they require hospitalization, there might be nowhere for them to go. The inpatient capacity is blocked.
4: The Prime Minister is defending his environmental record after a Dutch group called out New Zealand on the world stage. Both ends has complained to the European Commission, citing government policy reversing the oil and gas exploration ban and exempting agriculture from the emissions trading scheme. It claims we're breaching climate obligations under the EU free trade agreement. Chris Luxon rejects that and says his government's focused on reducing emissions.
6: We will do everything we can to meet those international commitments, but our major commitment is net zero 2050, and we're on track to deliver that.
4: Serious injuries have been reported after a crash between a dirt bike and a truck in Hamilton's Te Rapa at 5:15 this evening. Police have closed Arthur Porter Drive with diversions in place. An illicit tobacco crackdown's on the horizon, but the challenge will be turning words into action. Associate Health Minister Casey Costello's introduced a bill to create a new offence with greater penalties for breaching packaging regulations. It would also up the maximum prison sentence for tobacco smuggling from 6 months to 7 years. Cardiac and Respiratory Foundation CEO Letitia Harding says it's a good first step.
7: It is really important to instill harsh penalties, but we also need to make sure we've got enforcement, boots on the ground to look at these and seize things at the border.
4: That's news.
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1: In sport, anger around the football world at the scale of Manchester City's financial misconduct. The club's been found guilty of 114 charges during a period between 2009 and 2018 when they won four Premier League titles as well as two FA Cups. Former Manchester United captain Roy Keane says his rival club's era of dominance is forever tainted.
2: They knew it would hurt a lot of people, but they still done it. And if I was a player on it, you'd had that bit of success over the last few years, which we've given lots of praise and credit for. But if I was a player, I'd be 100% sticking them medals in the bin.
1: First five Macklin Robertson is set to make his Canterbury debut via the bench in their match against Manawatu in Palmerston North. He's the son of former Canterbury player and coach Scott Robertson. The NRL will honour retired South Sydney player Jai Arrow as part of the grand final pre-match entertainment, featuring the song You'll Never Walk Alone as he completes a lap of the field. That's sport. I'm Stuart Willie.
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3: Weather Watch 24/7. The Met Service forecast for Queenstown today, fine with high cloud developing towards evening, westerlies, and tonight's low 6. Tomorrow, partly cloudy, northwesterlies turning southwest for a time in the morning, tomorrow's high 16. Alexandra today, fine weather, light winds, and tonight's low 8 degrees. Tomorrow, cloudy with northerlies becoming strong in the afternoon, tomorrow's high 18. Wānaka, fine today, but high cloud developing this evening with northwesterlies, and tonight's low 7. Tomorrow, partly cloudy with the chance of a shower from afternoon, northerly breezes, and tomorrow's high 16.
0: Breakfast with Jack Vanderhayden and Wanaka's best music mix all day. 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
1: In this update, our reputation might get a drubbing, even if a complaint to the European Commission bears no fruit. A Dutch environmental group claims New Zealand's breaching climate obligations in our EU free trade agreement by actions like reversing the ban on oil and gas exploration and weakening methane targets. Canterbury University politics professor Bronwyn Hayward says it stands a real chance of success, but any punishment is unlikely to be harsh.
2: I don't think that it is in the EU's interest to come down really hard on New Zealand right as the first case off the block.
1: Greens co-leader Chloe Swarbrick says she wants to see the party's commitments delivered after the election. After scoring 16% in Monday's One News Varian poll, Swarbrick said they'd demand high-profile portfolios if they reach that number on election day. Chris Hipkins has again ruled her out as finance minister under a Labour government. Swarbrick says she's not counting chickens, but neither should Labour.
3: And actually, I just make the warning point here that nothing is set in stone for the legacy parties either.
1: The Civil Aviation Authority is consulting on whether to lower flight passenger security levies 5%. It would reduce the domestic levy, 55 cents a passenger, and cut it by $1.11 for international travellers. Minister James Meagher says the CAA's overall financial position means it can charge airlines less and still meet security expectations. Ruapehu's mayor is hopeful someone will take over the lease for Chateau Tongariro, despite iwi seemingly favouring demolition. The historic building closed in 2023 in a state of disrepair, and the government's now considering its future. Western Curtin says the chateau has future possibilities.
4: We have a number of people interested, and we've got one in particular that is using their own money or resources to actually recommission the chateau. We want to work with those people and be positive about this.
1: That's news.
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1: In sport, even Manchester City's alumni are turning on the Premier League club after it was found guilty of breaching financial rules. The guilty verdicts on 114 charges cover a period when they won four league titles and two FA Cups. David Bernstein was Man City's chairman before the breaches and told the BBC it's damning.
6: It is something that is so serious that it goes beyond the football authorities. It is damning beyond belief. I think the Premier League have done an outstanding job with this. You know, to get to where they've got to, it's not easy.
1: Breakers coach Gordon Herbert is demanding more effort on the glass in tonight's ANBL Ignite Cup basketball game against Cairns in Auckland. He says rebounding is a huge concern.
7: We've rebounded every game, and the two games we lost on the road, a lot of offensive rebounds we gave up and second chance points, so that's something we really have to clean up.
1: Tip-offs at 8:30. That's sport. I'm Stuart Willey.
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8: Weather Watch 24/7. The Met Service forecast for Queenstown today, fine with high cloud developing towards evening, westerlies, and tonight's low 6. Tomorrow, partly cloudy, northwesterlies turning southwest for a time in the morning. Tomorrow's high 16. Alexandra today, fine weather, light winds, and tonight's low 8 degrees. Tomorrow, cloudy with northerlies becoming strong in the afternoon. Tomorrow's high 18. Wānaka, fine today, but high cloud developing this evening with northwesterlies, and tonight's low 7. Tomorrow, partly cloudy with the chance of a shower from afternoon, northerly breezes, and tomorrow's high 16.
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2: In this update, our reputation might get a drubbing, even if a complaint to the European Commission bears no fruit. A Dutch environmental group claims New Zealand's breaching climate obligations in our EU free trade agreement by actions like reversing the ban on oil and gas exploration and weakening methane targets. Canterbury University politics professor Bronwyn Hayward says it stands a real chance of success, but any punishment is unlikely to be harsh.
3: I don't think that it is in the EU's interest to come down really hard on New Zealand right as the first case off the block.
2: Greens co-leader Chloe Swarbrick says she wants to see the party's commitments delivered after the election. After scoring 16% in Monday's One News Varian poll, Swarbrick said they'd demand high-profile portfolios if they reach that number on election day. Chris Hipkins has again ruled her out as finance minister under a Labour government. Swarbrick says she's not counting chickens, but neither should Labour.
4: And actually, I just make the warning point here that nothing is set in stone for the legacy parties either.
2: The Civil Aviation Authority is consulting on whether to lower flight passenger security levies 5%. It would reduce the domestic levy, 55 cents a passenger, and cut it by $1.11 for international travellers. Minister James Meagher says the CAA's overall financial position means it can charge airlines less and still meet security expectations. Ruapehu's mayor is hopeful someone will take over the lease for Chateau Tongariro, despite iwi seemingly favouring demolition. The historic building closed in 2023 in a state of disrepair, and the government's now considering its future. Western Curtin says the chateau has future possibilities.
5: We have a number of people interested, and we've got one in particular that is using their own money or resources to actually recommission the chateau. We want to work with those people and be positive about this.
2: That's news.
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2: In sport, even Manchester City's alumni are turning on the Premier League club after it was found guilty of breaching financial rules. The guilty verdicts on 114 charges cover a period when they won four league titles and two FA Cups. David Bernstein was Man City's chairman before the breaches and told the BBC it's damning.
7: It is something that is so serious that it goes beyond the football authorities. It is damning beyond belief. I think the Premier League have done an outstanding job with this. You know, to get to where they've got to, it's not easy.
2: Breakers coach Gordon Herbert is demanding more effort on the glass in tonight's ANBL Ignite Cup basketball game against Cairns in Auckland. He says rebounding is a huge concern.
8: We know rebounded every game, and you know, the two games we lost on the road, a lot of offensive rebounds we gave up and second chance points, so that's something we really have to clean up.
2: Tip-offs at 8:30. That's sport. I'm Stuart Willey.
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9: Weather Watch 24/7. The Met Service forecast for Queenstown today, fine with high cloud developing towards evening, westerlies, and tonight's low 6. Tomorrow, partly cloudy, northwesterlies turning southwest for a time in the morning. Tomorrow's high 16. Alexandra today, fine weather, light winds, and tonight's low 8 degrees. Tomorrow, cloudy with northerlies becoming strong in the afternoon. Tomorrow's high 18. Wānaka, fine today, but high cloud developing this evening with northwesterlies, and tonight's low 7. Tomorrow, partly cloudy with the chance of a shower from afternoon, northerly breezes, and tomorrow's high 16.
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4: In sport, even Manchester City's alumni are turning on the Premier League club after it was found guilty of breaching financial rules. The guilty verdicts on 114 charges cover a period when they won four league titles and two FA Cups. David Bernstein was Man City's chairman before the breaches and told the BBC it's damning.
5: It is something that is so serious that it goes beyond the football authorities. It is damning beyond belief. I think the Premier League have done an outstanding job with this. You know, to get to where they've got to, it's not easy.
4: Breakers coach Gordon Herbert is demanding more effort on the glass in tonight's ANBL Ignite Cup basketball game against Cairns in Auckland. He says rebounding is a huge concern.
6: You know, rebounded every game, and you know, the two games we lost on the road, a lot of offensive rebounds we gave up and second chance points, so that's something we really have to clean up.
4: Tip-off's at 8:30. That's sport. I'm Stuart Willey.
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7: Weather Watch 24/7. The Met Service forecast for Queenstown today, fine with high cloud developing towards evening, westerlies, and tonight's low 6. Tomorrow, partly cloudy, northwesterlies turning southwest for a time in the morning. Tomorrow's high 16. Alexandra today, fine weather, light winds, and tonight's low 8 degrees. Tomorrow, cloudy with northerlies becoming strong in the afternoon. Tomorrow's high 18. Wānaka, fine today, but high cloud developing this evening with northwesterlies and tonight's low 7. Tomorrow, partly cloudy with the chance of a shower from afternoon, northerly breezes, and tomorrow's high 16.
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0: Let's celebrate the good stuff, Wanaka. 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
2: In this update, more details of the terrifying events on board an Israel-bound flight that transmitted a hijack alert in the last few hours. An Israeli official says the Boeing 737 on a flight from Dubai diverted to Saudi Arabia after a fight broke out between pilots. This woman, speaking to reporters at Tel Aviv Airport, says her daughter on the flight saw the fracas.
3: He's screaming, help, help, help. He took a knife and tried to kill the pilot. There was a lot of blood around.
2: A former child psychologist is facing fresh charges while already on bail for historic sexual allegations. 63-year-old Ricky Tan faces 17 counts of alleged sexual offending in the late 1980s and early 2000s. The charges relate to five people aged 12 to 21 at the time. A warning: our emergency departments are in a state of crisis. A report from the Australasian College of Emergency Medicine finds admissions rose 21% over the past decade, far exceeding the 13% population growth. It says more money has to go into building capacity and the numbers of doctors working in EDs. Chair Dr. Michael Connolly says the lack of space for admitting patients is a real problem.
4: If a patient comes into ED, we see them, we stabilize them, we get them on the right pathway, we see that they require hospitalization, there might be nowhere for them to go. The inpatient capacity is blocked.
2: Aucklanders have taken more than a million trips on the brand new City Rail Link. In the first 2 weeks, its trains have been rolling across the city. West Auckland travellers leading the charge, with 7 out of 10 most popular stations out west. The first Thursday was the network's busiest day, when commuters took more than 85,000 trips. That's news.
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2: In sport, the New Zealand Breakers have started their ANBL Ignite Cup campaign with a big win over the Cairns Taipans. Gordon Herbert's side dominating in Auckland tonight with a 98-75 victory. An internal video has underlined Manchester City's commitment to appealing the more than 100 financial breaches of which they've been found guilty. A video sent to Man City staff overnight has been leaked to English media outlets, with City Chief Executive Ferran Soriano pleading the club's innocence.
6: The opinion contains clear material errors of law, principle and fact, and it is unsafe. Remember, we have been here before. In 2020, we were also wrongly ruled against for many of the same issues.
2: The All Blacks' likely first choice, first five to face the Wallabies, is being backed to handle the pressure of keeping the Bledisloe Cup in New Zealand's possession. With Ruben Love out with an ankle injury, Richie Moonga looms as the man to wear the number 10 jersey for tests in Auckland and Sydney. That's sport. I'm Stuart Willey.
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7: Weather Watch 24/7. The Met Service forecast for Queenstown today: fine with high cloud developing towards evening, westerlies, and tonight's low 6. Tomorrow partly cloudy, northwesterlies turning southwest for a time in the morning, tomorrow's high 16. Alexandra today: fine weather, light winds, and tonight's low 8 degrees. Tomorrow cloudy with northerlies becoming strong in the afternoon, tomorrow's high 18. Wānaka: fine today but high cloud developing this evening with northwesterlies and tonight's low 7. Tomorrow partly cloudy with the chance of a shower from afternoon, northerly breezes, and tomorrow's high 16.
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0: 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Irrigation systems and supplies at Mitre 10 Mega Wānaka. Summer watering means spring planning. 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
9: In this update, a hijack alert sent by an Israel-bound flight that rapidly lost altitude over Saudi Arabia is being blamed on a brawl in the aircraft's cockpit. The Fly Dubai 737 has now landed, with passengers describing screaming and people covered in blood as crew asked for help to tie up one of the pilots. Unnamed Israeli officials told local media a major disaster has been averted. Here, the Prime Minister says New Zealand honours its commitments. A Dutch environmental group has accused us of breaching a clause in the EU free trade agreement around environmental protections. It's because of things like reversing our ban on oil and gas exploration and reducing methane targets. Chris Luxon rejects the claim, insisting New Zealand has strong environmental bona fides.
10: This is an economy actually in the last quarter that delivered the lowest level of emissions since records began in 2010. It's an economy in the last quarter that had the highest amount of renewable energy at 96.4%.
9: A doctor says urgent actions needed to stop our emergency departments spiralling downwards.

0: point where there's quite a bit of stress on the people that are working in the system, and it can have adverse effects on patients, and any loss of people who are working in the system can be detrimental.
1: Family members of the Brazilian woman missing from Queenstown for almost 2 weeks say they're devastated and are considering travelling here as the search continues. They hope 47-year-old Erica Rodriguez Coelho is sheltering in a hut somewhere and will be found safe. Police are looking for a man in his 30s who hiked the Mount Dewar summit track on September 18, the day Coelho disappeared. That's news.
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1: In sport, the son of former All Blacks coach Scott Robertson is in line for his Canterbury debut in the NPC on Saturday against Manawatu in Palmerston North. Macklin Robertson has been named at first five for the Red and Blacks. Beauden Barrett has been named at fullback for Taranaki for the first time since the 2020 COVID season in Sunday's home match against hapless Wellington. All Blacks teammate Josh Jacomb is at 10. Basketball and victory for the New Zealand Breakers, beating out the Cairns Taipans 98-75 in their ANBL Ignite Cup game in Auckland. The NRL will honour retired South Sydney player Jai Arrow as part of the grand final pre-match entertainment, featuring the song You'll Never Walk Alone as he completes a lap of the field. The Rabbitohs favourite was forced into immediate retirement in May after being diagnosed with motor neurone disease. That's sport. I'm Stuart Willey.
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7: In this update, more details of the terrifying events on board an Israel-bound flight that transmitted a hijack alert in the last few hours. An Israeli official says the Boeing 737 on a flight from Dubai diverted to Saudi Arabia after a fight broke out between pilots. One passenger on board told journalists passengers helped subdue and tie up one of them. This woman, speaking to reporters at Tel Aviv airport, says her daughter on the flight saw the fracas.
8: He's screaming, help, help, help. He took a knife and tried to kill the pilot. There was a lot of blood around.
7: Our reputation might get a drubbing, even if a complaint to the European Commission bears no fruit. A Dutch environmental group claims New Zealand's breaching climate obligations in our EU free trade agreement, with actions like reversing the ban on oil and gas exploration and weakening methane targets. Canterbury University politics professor Bronwyn Hayward says it stands a real chance of success, but any punishment is unlikely to be harsh.
9: I don't think that it is in the EU's interest to come down

0: Its overall financial position means it can charge airlines less and still meet security expectations. He says by 2032, it could reduce levy collections by more than $70 million. Ruapehu's mayor is hopeful someone will take over the lease for Chateau Tongariro, despite iwi seemingly favouring demolition. The historic building closed in 2023 in a state of disrepair, and the government's now considering its future. A briefing to Conservation Minister Tama Potak has revealed local iwi have a preference for clearing the site, but DOC recommended finding a leaseholder. Weston Curtin says the chateau has future possibilities.
1: We have a number of people interested, and we've got one in particular that is using their own money or resources to actually recommission the chateau. We want to work with those people and be positive about this.
0: The warehouse group is back in the black. It's confirmed an annual net profit of $11.2 million, a far cry from last year's $2.8 million net loss. With more, here's business reporter Michael Sergel.
2: Noel Leeming made a $21.8 million profit and Warehouse Stationery made $15.9 million. But the main warehouse chain has made an operating loss of $7.5 million. The company says things are improving, with beauty sales rising and toy sales hitting a record high.
0: Condemnation from the Duke and Duchess of Sussex as paparazzi photographers are seen at their children's new school. A spokesman for Harry and Meghan called the unacceptable intrusion reckless. Police established the two men who were wearing backpacks were international photographers.
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0: In sport, even Manchester City's alumni are turning on the Premier League club after being found guilty of breaching financial rules between 2009 and 2018. The club had been found guilty of 114 Premier League charges during a period when they won four league titles as well as two FA Cups. David Bernstein was Man City's chairman between 1998 and 2003. He told the BBC it's damning.
4: It is something that is so serious that it goes beyond the football authorities. It is damning beyond belief. I think the Premier League have done an outstanding job with this. You know, to get to where they've got to, it's not easy.
0: Daily Cherry Evans is at peace with whatever happens, win or lose, at Sunday night's grand final, which doubles as his final NRL game. The Roosters halfback and competition's second most capped player wants a second title in his trophy cabinet to accompany the one from his rookie 2011 season with Manly. Although his league career is set to continue in the Super League next season, Cherry Evans hasn't been able to look past Sunday night.
5: It's not as if I haven't thought of it. It's just when I have thought of it, I've completely sort of put it to the side and said that's not a time to think about that. It really is just taking a step back and saying, all right, what can I do to make this weekend the most enjoyable and obviously get the result we want?
0: Australia will give captain Sophie Molyneux every chance to play against the White Ferns next month as she battles a hip injury. Molyneux has been named to captain Australia's side for ODIs against Bangladesh and T20s against New Zealand next month, despite the injury. Pace bowler Darcy Brown has been sidelined with a back injury. The first T20 is on October 18th in Sydney. That's news and sport. I'm Stuart Willie.
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0: 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Irrigation systems and supplies at Mitre 10 Mega Wanaka. Summer watering means spring planning. Now's the time to get your irrigation in place.
5: In this update, the Prime Minister says New Zealand honours its commitments. A Dutch environmental group has accused us of breaching a clause of the EU free trade agreement around environmental protections. It's because of things like reversing our ban on oil and gas exploration and reducing methane targets. Chris Luxon rejects the claim and insists New Zealand has strong environmental bona fides.
6: This is an economy actually in the last quarter that delivered the lowest level of emissions since records began in 2010. It's an economy in the last quarter that had the highest amount of renewable energy at 96.4%.
5: Family members of the Brazilian woman missing from Queenstown for almost 2 weeks say they're devastated and are considering travelling here as the search continues. They hope 47-year-old Erica Rodriguez Coelho is sheltering in a hut somewhere and will be found safe. Police are looking for a man in his 30s who hiked Mount Dua summit track on September 18, the day Coelho disappeared. Greens co-leader Chloe Swarbrick says she wants to see the party's commitments delivered after the election. After scoring 16% in Monday's One News Varian poll, Swarbrick said they'd demand high-profile portfolios if they reach that number on election day. Chris Hipkins has again ruled her out as finance minister under a Labour government. Swarbrick says she's not counting chickens, but neither should Labour.
7: And actually, I just make the warning point here that nothing is set in stone for the legacy parties either.
5: Nationals leader says, despite a lack of cross-party consensus, they'll still campaign on lifting the age for getting superannuation. ACT is the only other party in agreement. Figures in

0: basically in a parliament where you have to pass a law that requires support from other parties.
1: A former child psychologist is facing fresh charges while already on bail for historic sexual allegations. Claudia O'Neill has more.
2: 63-year-old Ricky Tan faces 17 counts of alleged sexual offending in the late 1980s and early 2000s. The charges relate to five people aged 12 to 21 at the time. Tan worked with children and community organisations over many decades.
1: Police have contacted 90 individuals known to have had contact with Tan and are asking any other victims to come forward. Hopes of a greater future for local government in Tauranga. Council Chief Executive Marty Grenfell resigned after a closed-door emergency meeting on Tuesday. Local MP Sam Uffendale says the Mount Maunganui disaster was the final straw. A report found a litany of council failures leading to a preventable disaster. Uffendale says the next step needs to be making local government work.
3: What we need here in Tauranga is an accountable, transparent council that everyone can look to with good faith and goodwill, and we can move this region forward.
1: And night owls are more than 70% more likely to need disability benefits than early risers, according to a study in Finland. Researchers at Oulu University followed more than 5,000 middle-aged people in the country, finding hundreds more evening people had severe and long-term health deterioration.
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1: In sport, the lid appears to have been lifted on the secret NRL Grand Final Entertainment Act. ARL Commission boss Peter Valandis had promised fans a surprise act before kickoff after negotiations with Australian singer Tones and I fell flat. The Daily Telegraph reports that instead the game will pay an emotional pre-game tribute to Jai Arrow, who's been forced into retirement with motor neurone disease. It's reported a group of Australian artists will sing a rendition of the Jerry and the Pacemakers song You'll Never Walk Alone before kickoff. Stand-in skipper Cody Taylor's confident the All Blacks will be able to fill their Ardie Surveyor-sized void as they bid to defend the Bledisloe Cup for a 23rd straight year. With regular captain Surveyor out injured for the rest of 2026, Taylor's again been drafted into the role for tests against Australia in Auckland next Saturday and Sydney the following weekend. Taylor admits it's a massive blow, but says the group of Lucys that remain are more than capable.
5: He's a big part of this team, and his performances in the test that he did play, you know, he's world class. So it gives opportunity, you know, with Shannon coming back into the team. So that loose forward trio will be highly competitive.
1: Former Manchester City chairman David Bernstein believes the Premier League side should be banished for breaching financial rules. The club had been found guilty of 114 Premier League charges during a period when they won four league titles as well as two FA Cups. Bernstein was Man City's chairman between 1998 and 2003. He told the BBC it's damning.
6: If this all this stands up and an appeal fails, I think that Manchester City cannot stay in the Premier League. You know, at this time, they have to suffer a serious penalty that takes them outside the Premier League. And okay. I say that as a supporter and a fan of 70 years.
7: We hear you.
1: That's News and Sport. I'm Stuart Willie.
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4: 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Belonging Matters, because nobody should feel they're doing life alone.
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5: In this update, a hijack alert sent by an Israel-bound flight that rapidly lost altitude over Saudi Arabia is being blamed on a brawl in the aircraft's cockpit. The Fly Dubai 737 has now landed, with passengers describing screaming and people covered in blood as crew asked for help to tie up one of the pilots. Unnamed Israeli officials told local media a major disaster was averted. Here, a doctor says urgent actions needed to stop our emergency departments spiralling downwards. A report from the Australasian College of Emergency Medicine finds more money must be spent on building capacity and doctor numbers in EDs. Admissions rose 21% in the past decade, far exceeding the 13% population growth. College Chair Dr. Michael Connolly says things have been getting worse for years.
6: We're reaching that point where there's quite a bit of stress on the people that are working in the system, and it can have adverse effects on patients, and any loss of people are working in the system can be detrimental.
5: An expert says a challenge to New Zealand's environmental policy is high stakes. Dutch environmental group Both Ends has filed a complaint with the European Commission, accusing New Zealand of breaching our environmental obligations in the EU free trade agreement. It's over things like watering down methane reduction targets and reversing the ban on oil and gas exploration. Canterbury University politics professor Bronwyn Hayward says it's likely to get a lot of attention on the world stage.
7: Whether we win or lose, our reputation is taking a real hit.
5: National and Labour are trading fiscal blows, with allegations flying of fraud and lies. National's Nicola Willis claims Labour's unfunded promises have hit $18.8 billion, most from its promise to restore the pay equity regime. She says Labour won't cost that, despite estimates already being made public.
8: To not be upfront about that number would be an act of fiscal fraud and a deliberate attempt to mislead New Zealanders about the cost of their commitments.
5: Labour's Barbara Edmonds says National's making up lies, trying to rewrite its economic failure. The Film Commission's winding up its $1 million a year core funding program by July, stripping payments to 10 film and screen players. Organisations and guilds getting the support include the Screen Production and Development Association and Women in Film and Television. The board says it'll now put funding into fewer investments with higher impact. Ruapehu's mayor doesn't think iwi should have veto power over Chateau Tongariro's future. The historic mansion and surrounding buildings closed in 2023 in a state of disrepair after seismic assessments, with DOC since spending millions on their maintenance. A briefing to Conservation Minister Tama Potaka outlines iwi concerns about commercial and treaty issues, with a preference for demolishing the building. Western Curtain says the building's loved by many,

0: In sport, the former All Blacks captain has been recalled to the squad for the Bledisloe Cup tests against the Wallabies. Scott Barrett returns to bolster the second row for the first time this year, having recovered from a serious back injury, joining Shannon Frizzell in returning. Coach Dave Rennie says Barrett only needed one game for Taranaki to show them he was worthy of returning.
1: We're wrapped to have him back in. He brings a lot of experience. He's an excellent player, be one of the best locks in the world, and so excited to have that back in. And while he won't captain the side, he'll be an important part from a leadership perspective.
0: Elsewhere, first five Ruben Love has been sidelined with an ankle ligament injury, and Patrick Tuipulotu a calf issue. Sam Darry, Simisi Ta'ailoa and Imoni Narawa have been left out. There's no room yet for utility Lester Fainga Anuku, while Cody Taylor is captain. An eye-opening experience for Ryan Fox at golf's President's Cup. The Open Championship winners reflecting on his experience after the internationals were reeled in by the United States on the last day. Fox says the American fans laid into him and his foreign teammates in Chicago, something he had not previously experienced.
2: Never. Never. So, yeah, look, that was different. Our rookies handled ourselves pretty well going into that environment. Like, it was brutal. Look, it's really hard to deal with that, especially in singles.
0: Adam G will referee Sunday's NRL Grand Final between the Roosters and Knights in Sydney. He's earned the gig, having officiated the Roosters' preliminary final win over the Dolphins and the Dolphins' Week 1 finals victory over the Warriors. In a decision sure to raise the eyebrows of Warriors fans, Chris Butler has been named the bunker review official for the Premiership decider. Butler came under criticism for his performance in the Warriors' Week 2 defeat to Newcastle. That's news and sport. I'm Stuart Willey.
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8: In this update, more details of the terrifying events on board an Israel-bound flight that transmitted a hijack alert and plunged in altitude. An Israeli official says the Boeing 737 on a flight from Dubai diverted to Saudi Arabia after a fight broke out between pilots. One passenger on board told journalists passengers helped subdue and tie up one of them. This woman, speaking to reporters at Tel Aviv Airport, says her daughter on the flight saw the fracas.
9: He's screaming, help, help, help. He took a knife and tried to kill the pilot. There was a lot of blood around.
8: A warning, our emergency departments are in a state of crisis. A report from the Australasian College of Emergency Medicine finds admissions rose 21% over the past decade, far exceeding the 13% population growth. It says more money has to go into building capacity and the numbers of doctors working in EDs. College Chair Dr. Michael Connolly says the real lack of space for admitting patients is a problem.
10: If a patient comes into ED, we see them, we stabilize them, we get them on the right pathway, we see that they require hospitalization, there might be nowhere for them to go. The inpatient capacity is blocked.
8: The government's being told to shape up environmentally to keep free trade alive. Dutch environmental group Both Ends has accused New Zealand of weakening environmental obligations, breaching the EU free trade agreement. It has potential to damage our trading rights with the valuable bloc. Environmental activist Mike Smith isn't involved with the effort, but says it's not the goal of the protest.
11: No, we're not trying to sabotage the economy or workers, farmers or anybody else. We just want the government to comply with its obligations.
8: Trade Minister Todd McClay denies the accusation, saying foreign lobby groups can't tell New Zealand what to do. A former child psychologist is facing fresh charges while already on bail for historic sexual allegations. 63-year-old Ricky Tan faces 17 counts of alleged sexual offending in the late 1980s and early 2000s. The charges relate to five people aged 12 to 21 at the time. Police have contacted 90 individuals known to have had contact with him and are asking any other victims to come forward. Greens co-leader Chloe Swarbrick says politicians serious about making economic change need the portfolios that can have an effect. Chris Hipkins has again ruled her out as finance minister under a Labour government. After the Greens scored 16% in Monday's One News Varian poll, Swarbrick said they'd demand high-profile portfolios if they reach that number on election day. She says New Zealanders know the economy isn't working now for working people.
12: And I believe that they understand that in order to fix things, they need politicians who are actually willing to tackle the root causes of those issues.
8: Aucklanders have now taken more than a million trips on the brand new over and underground City Rail Link in the first 2 weeks its trains have been rolling across the city. West Auckland travellers leading the charge, with 7 out of 10 most popular stations out west. The first Thursday was the network's busiest day, with commuters taking more than 85,000 trips.
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8: In sport, the New Zealand Breakers have started their ANBL Ignite Cup campaign with a big win over the Cairns Taipans. Gordon Herbert's side dominating in Auckland last night with a 98-75 victory. An internal video has underlined Manchester City's commitment to appealing the more than 100 financial breaches of which they've been found guilty. A video sent to Man City staff has been leaked to English media outlets, with chief executive Ferran Soriano pleading the club's innocence.
13: The opinion contains clear material errors of law, principle and fact, and it is unsafe. Remember, we have been here before. In 2020, we were also

0: 10 jersey for tests in Auckland and Sydney. Stand-in All Blacks skipper Cody Taylor's highlighting the virtues of his long-time teammate who returned home this year after three seasons in Japan.
1: There's someone that holds himself highly. When he's under pressure, you don't feel it from him. Like, he's a pretty level-headed guy, and he's good to have back in the circles. You know, he's a cheeky bugger. I forgot how cheeky he was, but no, it's good to have him back.
0: Josh Jacomb is the other specialist first five in the All Blacks squad, with Damian McKenzie and Bowden Barrett both named in the outside backs group. The New York Yankees and San Diego Padres have posted big shutout wins to start their respective Major League Baseball best of three playoff wildcard series. The Yankees torched old foes, the Boston Red Sox, 9-0, while the Padres made a long night of it for the Chicago Cubs, 8-0. Earlier, the Atlanta Braves beat the Philadelphia Phillies, 5-3, while the Chicago White Sox were too strong for the Astros, 6-3. That's news and sport. I'm Stuart Willey.
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6: In this update, more details of the terrifying events on board an Israel-bound flight that transmitted a hijack alert and plunged in altitude. An Israeli official says the Boeing 737 on a flight from Dubai diverted to Saudi Arabia after a fight broke out between pilots. One passenger on board told journalists passengers helped subdue and tie up one of them. This woman, speaking to reporters at Tel Aviv Airport, says her daughter on the flight saw the fracas.
7: He's screaming, help, help, help. He took a knife and tried to kill the pilot. There was a lot of blood around.
6: A warning, our emergency departments are in a state of crisis. A report from the Australasian College of Emergency Medicine finds admissions rose 21% over the past decade, far exceeding the 13% population growth. It says more money has to go into building capacity and the numbers of doctors working in EDs. College Chair Dr. Michael Connolly says the real lack of space for admitting patients is a problem.
8: If a patient comes into ED, we see them, we stabilize them, we get them on the right pathway, we see that they require hospitalization, there might be nowhere for them to go. The inpatient capacity is blocked.
6: The government's being told to shape up environmentally to keep free trade alive. Dutch environmental group Both Ends has accused New Zealand of weakening environmental obligations, breaching the EU free trade agreement. It has potential to damage our trading rights with the valuable bloc. Environmental activist Mike Smith isn't involved with the effort, but says it's not the goal of the protest.
9: No, we're not trying to sabotage the economy or workers, farmers or anybody else. We just want the government to comply with its obligations.
6: Trade Minister Todd McClay denies the accusation, saying foreign lobby groups can't tell New Zealand what to do. A former child psychologist is facing fresh charges while already on bail for historic sexual allegations. 63-year-old Ricky Tan faces 17 counts of alleged sexual offending in the late 1980s and early 2000s. The charges relate to five people aged 12 to 21 at the time. Police have contacted 90 individuals known to have had contact with him and are asking any other victims to come forward. Greens co-leader Chloe Swarbrick says politicians serious about making economic change need the portfolios that can have an effect. Chris Hipkins has again ruled her out as finance minister under a Labour government after the

0: failing to tackle the root causes of those issues.
1: Aucklanders have now taken more than a million trips on the brand new over and underground City Rail Link in the first 2 weeks its trains have been rolling across the city. West Auckland travellers leading the charge, with 7 out of 10 most popular stations out west. The first Thursday was the network's busiest day, with commuters taking more than 85,000 trips.
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1: In sport, the New Zealand Breakers have started their ANBL Ignite Cup campaign with a big win over the Cairns Taipans. Gordon Herbert's side dominating in Auckland last night with a 98-75 victory. An internal video has underlined Manchester City's commitment to appealing the more than 100 financial breaches of which they've been found guilty. A video sent to Man City staff has been leaked to English media outlets, with chief executive Ferran Soriano pleading the club's innocence.
3: The opinion contains clear material errors of law, principle and fact, and it is unsafe. Remember, we have been here before. In 2020, we were also wrongly ruled against for many of the same issues.
1: The All Blacks' likely first choice of first five to face the Wallabies is being backed to handle the pressure of keeping the Bledisloe Cup in New Zealand's possession. With Ruben Love out with an ankle injury, Richie Mo'unga looms as the man to wear the number 10 jersey for tests in Auckland and Sydney. Stand-in All Blacks skipper Cody Taylor's highlighting the virtues of his long-time teammate, who returned home this year after 3 seasons in Japan.
4: There's someone that holds himself highly. When he's under pressure, you don't feel it from him. Like, he's a pretty level-headed guy, and he's good to have back in the circles. You know, he's a cheeky bugger. I forgot how cheeky he was, but no, it's good to have him back.
1: Josh Jacom is the other specialist first five in the All Blacks squad, with Damian McKenzie and Bowden Barrett both named in the outside backs group. The New York Yankees and San Diego Padres have posted big shutout wins to start their respective Major League Baseball best of three playoff wildcard series. The Yankees torched old foes the Boston Red Sox 9-0, while the Padres made a long night of it for the Chicago Cubs 8-0. Earlier, the Atlanta Braves beat the Philadelphia Phillies 5-3, while the Chicago White Sox were too strong for the Astros 6-3. That's news and sport. I'm Stuart Willey.
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7: In this update, a hijack alert sent by an Israel-bound flight that rapidly lost altitude over Saudi Arabia is being blamed on a brawl in the aircraft's cockpit. The Fly Dubai 737 has now landed, with passengers describing screaming and people covered in blood as crew asked for help to tie up one of the pilots. Unnamed Israeli officials told local media a major disaster has been averted. Here, the Prime Minister says New Zealand honours its commitments. A Dutch environmental group has accused us of breaching a clause in the EU free trade agreement around environmental protections. It's because of things like reversing our ban on oil and gas exploration and reducing methane targets. Chris Luxon rejects the claim, insisting New Zealand has strong environmental bona fides.
8: This is an economy actually in the last quarter that delivered the lowest level of emissions since records began in 2010. It's an economy in the last quarter that had the highest amount of renewable energy at 96.4%.
7: A doctor says urgent actions needed to stop our emergency departments spiralling downwards. A report from the Australasian College of Emergency Medicine finds more money must be spent on building capacity and doctor numbers in EDs. Admissions rose 21% in the past decade, far exceeding the 13% population growth. College Chair Dr. Michael Connolly says things have been getting worse for years.
9: We're reaching that point where there's quite a bit of stress on the people that are working in the system, and it can have adverse effects on patients, and any loss of people that are working in the system can be detrimental.
7: Family members of the Brazilian woman missing from Queenstown for almost 2 weeks say they're devastated and are considering travelling here as the search continues. They hope 47-year-old Erica Rodriguez Coelho is sheltering in a hut somewhere and will be found safe. Police are looking for a man in his 30s who hiked the Mount Dewar summit track on September 18, the day Coelho disappeared. That's news.
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0: Beauden Barrett has been named at fullback for Taranaki for the first time since the 2020 COVID season in Sunday's home match against hapless Wellington. All Blacks teammate Josh Jacomb is at 10. Basketball and victory for the New Zealand Breakers, beating out the Cairns Taipans 98-75 in their ANBL Ignite Cup game in Auckland. The NRL will honour retired South Sydney player Jai Arrow as part of the grand final pre-match entertainment, featuring the song You'll Never Walk Alone as he completes a lap of the field. The Rabbitohs favourite was forced into immediate retirement in May after being diagnosed with motor neurone disease. That's sport. I'm Stuart Willey.
1: 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Renovating? 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
2: Good morning. Happy 1st of October. High of 16 today. Mostly cloudy with some gustly winds expected this evening. Tomorrow mostly cloudy with a chance of a shower and a high of 17 degrees. And then on Saturday, mostly sunny with some light winds and a high of 15. Currently, it's 10 degrees across the Upper Clutha.
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2: Great to have your company this morning. Jack with you for breakfast. Sam Fender, Olivia Dean on the way, but we're going to party in the USA with Miley Cyrus right now. And then the Daily Greats. I need to get some water. I feel like I've got a frog in my throat. Excuse me. It's Radio Wānaka. Good morning.

0: Radio Wanaka, good morning. Jack Van Daden with you for breakfast. If you've been here before, you know the drill. It's called The Daily Greats. If you're new, well, The Daily Greats, let me introduce it to you. We find a quote, we talk about it, and we move on with the day. But it's a few seconds just to switch off, think about something other than life, and then we get into it, because the real work lies in doing the work. So today's Daily Great: some doors only appear once you start walking. We want the whole plan. We want to know where we're going. We want to have some guarantee. You know, if you put yourself out there, something good hopefully will come from it. But life doesn't always work like that, unfortunately. Sometimes the opportunity only appears because you started. You take the course. You met someone. You started the project. Someone notices. You go to the event. You have a conversation. You try something new. And you discover, you know what, I'm not bad at this. None of these things could have happened while you were standing still, waiting for the opportunity. And that's the exciting part. You don't always need to know where you're going. Sometimes you just have to move. It's like dancing. You don't need to know how to dance to be able to move. You just kind of jiggle and wiggle and vibe. Take the first step. Send the message. Go to the event you've been invited to. I know it can be scary, but put yourself out there. You know, to have a village, you have to be a villager. Put your hand up for a volunteering role. Go and introduce yourself to a community group. I don't know, just something. Have a crack, because momentum creates possibilities that standing still will never. Just start walking, start moving, because that opportunity, that thing you've been waiting for, might just be through the next door. Some doors only appear once you start walking. So get on walking, put your boots on, tie your shoes up, and smash out your day. Please don't forget it. You are great. This is why we do our Daily Greats. Now let's get on with the day. Life continues. It's Radio Wanaka.
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0: Dua Lipa, Dance the Night. It's Radio Wanaka. Good morning. Jack with you for breakfast. This one is important if you are driving, if you have a license, if you are a person who uses the roads for your four-wheeled vehicle, or maybe three-wheeled. I shouldn't judge. So there's some new rules, actually, for the roads today. October 1st, the few rules that are changing. All right, the four rules. Number one, the 1.5-metre passing rule. When you're passing someone travelling in the same direction and lane who isn't driving a motor vehicle, including a cyclist, pedestrian or horse, you must have at least 1.5 metres. And if there isn't enough room, NZTA says slow down and wait until you can pass safely. So that is the 1.5-metre passing rule. This one here, kids under the age of 12 can now legally ride their bikes on footpaths. And importantly, a parent or caregiver can ride along beside them. So if you have a child under 12 or 12 and under, you are allowed to ride with them on the footpath legally. But just always please be careful of cars coming out of driveways, because some people, you know, they're just in their own worlds and you just got to make sure you're aware. I have almost been hit in Wanaka when we lived on Aubrey Road, countless of times actually. It's kind of scary, so just be careful. Now this one here, e-scooters. E-scooters can now legally use cycle lanes. Qualifying e-scooters that aren't classified as a motor vehicle can now legally use cycle lanes. There you go. And last but not least, you have to give way to buses. This one is something that I think we need to remember, especially school buses. So on roads with a speed limit of 60 kilometres or less, drivers must give way to buses pulling out from a bus stop, roadside or bus lane. But the driver must have been indicating for at least 3 seconds. So there's also some onus on the bus driver. Sometimes, you know, it happens again, people in their own world, they indicate and they'll just pull out. So you as the behind traffic, it's like on the ski hill. If you're behind, just have a little bit of awareness, because sometimes you don't know who you're driving behind. But that one here, there's four rules changing. You can go to nzta.gov.nz and you can find the new rules as of today. Nothing too major, but good to know. I think that school kids or 12 and under can ride on footpaths, and e-scooters now can use the cycle lanes. Drive safely, like always.
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9: In this update, a stark warning that burnout is real for those working in emergency departments and it risks making declining conditions worse. A report from the Australasian College of Emergency Medicine finds admissions around the country rose 21% in the past decade, far exceeding the 13% population growth. It finds there are rising numbers of seriously unwell patients requiring hospital admission. College of Emergency Nurses co-chair Natasha Himopo says the pressure on the workforce is immense.
10: Doctors are reducing the hours they're available to work. Some of them have resigned completely, choosing to go into other clinical areas.
9: Saudi authorities are questioning a pilot said to have tried to crash the plane he was flying from Dubai to Tel Aviv. The plane plummeted more than 5,000 metres in less than 2 minutes before a group of passengers burst into the cockpit and subdued the attacker. Renowned sports journalist and broadcaster Phil Gifford has died. The man who first rose to prominence as Loosehead Len in the 1980s died in Auckland on Tuesday night at the age of 79. Gifford's decades-long career spans working at multiple radio stations. And fears road rule changes will make cyclists and pedestrians worse off. From today, children will be able to ride bikes on footpaths and they can have an adult alongside them. Living Streets Aotearoa says it will just mean pedestrians have to dodge more moving obstacles. I'm Kay Gregory and that's news.
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11: 2026 Dally M Player of the Year is Nathan Cleary.
9: The Penrith halfback has claimed his maiden medal at the competition's gala night. He was unable to attend after breaking his lower left leg in the Panthers' preliminary final loss, but accepted the award from his couch. Brisbane fullback Tamika Upton claimed her third gong as NRLW Player of the Year, defending her crown from last year. Warriors mentor Andrew Webster pipped Justin Holbrook for the coach gong, which doesn't take playoffs into account. And former Manchester City football manager Pep Guardiola has spoken out in support of the Premier League club after it was found to have breached financial rules by an independent commission. That's sport.
1: 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Ready to freshen up your windows for spring? Curtin Studios' Massive Madness sale is on now. 7 Cliff Wilson Street and the Mall Cromwell.
0: We have a high of 16 degrees today, an overnight of 9, mostly cloudy with some nor'westerlies and possible gusts this afternoon. So it's going to get windy later this evening. Tomorrow, mostly cloudy with a chance of a shower, some nor'westerlies dying out in the evening, and a overall day of 17 and a low of 5, but mostly cloudy for tomorrow. And then on Saturday, partly cloudy, light winds, a high of 15, and sunny Sunday. It's still in the forecast, nice and sunny, a fine sunny, light winds, and a high of 19 degrees. Right now, it is 10 across the Upper Clutha.
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0: Convoys through to Makarua are still in place. 8 o'clock is when they start. From 8 until 5.30. No, that's a lot. Hold on, Jack. Okay, so from 5.30pm at night until 8am in the morning, it is free-flowing traffic between the Itmus and Makarua. But from 10, 12 and 2, that's when your convoys, and then 20 minutes later, it's from the other way, northbound traffic as well. The Crown Range is open, the Lindis Pass is open, and of course, if you are heading between Hawea and Wānaka today, there will be delays over the Mangaweta Hill with the tree felling still happening there. There you go, it was a tongue twister, but my notes didn't load properly, but I think I had it off the top of my head. That's how good the brain can be this early after a coffee. I got some new office coffee yesterday. I went and did the coffee run. Well, it was more of a coffee hop, a coffee crutch. If you see me out there moving nice and slow, come say hello, because all I have is time just hopping around on me crutches. The road to the ultras have definitely slowed right down, but that is okay. More on that very soon. We have a date for the surgeon. So yeah, it's all exciting stuff in my world. Anywho, we got the headlines coming up next, and then also your Today in History. But first, music. It's David Guetta, Teddy Swims, Tones and I. It's Gone, Gone, Gone.

When he's not on the radio, he's volunteering at Riding for the Disabled Association. There is no one more local. Radio Wānaka Breakfast with Jack Vanderhayden. Rawr.

0: It's 6:42. Good morning, Lady Gaga, Bad Romance. Jack with you for breakfast. Hope you're having a nice, easy, breezy Thursday, the 1st of October. Pinch and a punch, no returns for the 1st of the month. If you've got siblings, you know the deal. Oh man, being the youngest of three, always getting punched on the 1st of the month. All right, let's go back in time right now for today in history. On this day in 1975, The Thriller in Manila. One of the greatest boxing fights ever. It was a rematch of a rematch. Muhammad Ali taking on Joe Frazier. And for the very third time, Muhammad Ali won. He won. I think it was... Actually, I don't know. 14th round? I don't know if they go 14 rounds. Anyway, Muhammad, we'll just go with that. 14. I don't have that in my notes. 14th round, Muhammad Ali won. But he definitely won The Thriller in Manila. One of the greatest boxing matches ever. And then on this day in 1992, do you remember this channel, Cartoon Network? They were on Sky TV. So if you had Sky, you would have probably seen Cartoon Network. My cousins had Sky, so we'd have to bike around to their house on a Saturday morning to watch cartoons. Worth it. Dexter, Johnny Bravo, The Powerpuff Girls, Courage the Cowardly Dog. Do you remember those shows? Well, that was released on this day, 1992. And something a little bit sadder, 2005, the Bali bombings happened on this day in Bali, Indonesia, in Kuta, killing 20 victims as well as many being injured. Not a nice time. I have actually been to that memorial over in Kuta in Bali. It's quite a somber place to be. But yeah, that happened on this day. A very sad moment in history. But it is today in history on Radio Wanaka.
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Radio Wanaka, good morning. Jack with you for breakfast. Friend of the show from Challenge Wanaka joining us after 7:30 this morning. Cherie Sloan from the Challenge team. Because there's lots of things happening in the build-up to the Challenge Multi, which is happening very, very soon. It's Saturday, the 17th of October, happening here in Wanaka. And they need some help with the course. There's also an event happening on Sunday. So we're going to find out more from Cherie after 7:30. But we've got news and sport up next. This is Benny Glitter on Radio Wanaka. Happy Thursday. Everyone.

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0: 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Irrigation systems and supplies in Mitre 10 Mega Wānaka. Summer watering means spring planning. 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
14: In this update, the debate over AI marking in schools is back, with secondary teachers warning the tech could eventually replace human judgment. A paper presented to the PPTA says automated marking's likely to expand under the qualification replacing NCEA, and assessment decisions must remain in human hands. Catherine McCullum from Canterbury University says AI could be useful for simpler assessments where human judgment isn't needed to speed up the process.
15: But they're also using it, you don't actually understand who your learner is. And so a lot of assessment is about developing the learner. It's about giving them feedback.
14: Saudi authorities are questioning a pilot said to have tried to crash the plane he was flying from Dubai to Tel Aviv. The plane plummeted more than 5,000 metres in less than 2 minutes before a group of passengers burst into the cockpit and subdued the attacker. Praise for changes to road laws that take effect today. Children under 12 will be allowed to ride their bikes on footpaths and e-scooters will be allowed in bike lanes. Cycling Action Network spokesperson Patrick Morgan says another law will require drivers to leave a 1.5 metre gap when overtaking cyclists, horse riders and other vulnerable road users.
16: I think this is going to be a challenge for some of us, but I think it's really important to keep everyone safe on our roads.
14: Renowned sports journalist and broadcaster Phil Gifford has died. The man who first rose to prominence as Loosehead Len in the 1980s died on Tuesday night at the age of 79. Gifford's decades-long career spans working at multiple radio stations. Lachlan Rennie has more.
17: Gifford was also an accomplished author, having published more than 26 books. In the 2024 New Year Honours, Gifford was appointed an Officer of the New Zealand Order of Merit for services to broadcasting and sports journalism. He is survived by wife Jan, his children Emmeline, Jane, Scott and Adam.
14: I'm Kay Gregory, and that's news.
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14: In sport, Penrith's Nathan Cleary and Brisbane's Tamika Upton have won their respective men's and women's Dally M awards as the best players for the NRL league season. Warriors mentor Andrew Webster pipped Justin Holbrook for the coach gong. Doesn't take playoffs into account. And Novak Djokovic's medical woes have resurfaced at the China Tennis Open, but they didn't stop him maintaining his flawless record after he needed a timeout to treat his right shoulder during the first round match. The sixth seed secured a first singles victory since July 7th in the Wimbledon quarterfinals. The 39-year-old extended his record to 30-0 at the Beijing tournament, which he's won six times. The last was in 2015. That's sport.
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6: Good morning. A high of 16 degrees today. Mostly cloudy with some nor'westerlies developing this afternoon. Tomorrow a high of 17. Mostly cloudy with the chance of a shower and some light winds creeping in the evening. And then partly cloudy for Saturday. A high of 15 and a low of 5. And then on Sunday, 4th of October, sunny Sunday, fine with some light winds and a high of 19 degrees. Right now, across the Upper Clutha, it is 10.
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6: If you're travelling between Makarua and Hawea, the convoy starts at 10 a.m, 12 p.m. and 2 p.m. each day. Otherwise, from 5:30 until 8 a.m. in the morning, it's open as normal. Also, expect delays if you're heading over the hill to Hawea. At Mangaweta, there is some tree felling happening from 9 a.m. until 5:30 p.m. Expect up to 10 minute delays. Everything else is open. Drive safely.
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6: 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Remember, it's your insurance, your choice of accredited repairer. Flights. We're talking about flights. It's definitely something that we look forward to. Maybe you're going on holiday, maybe you're travelling for work, and there are plenty of reasons why your flight might be delayed. Maybe it's weather, maybe it's mechanical problems. But I've got a story that tops the cake for all the reasons why a flight would get delayed. We'll talk about that very soon. This is Role Model, High Hopes. I am.

When he's on the sidelines, he's cheering on the Upper Clutha Rams. 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

0: long to get their bags checked in, you know, the normal kind of stuff. And then there's this. A Southwest Airlines flight in the United States has been delayed for more than 90 minutes after a passenger stripped off while the plane was taxiing for takeoff. You know, that last bit of the journey before your holiday starts and you're in the plane, you're getting excited, buckled on, and, you know, cabin crew get ready for takeoff. That is the most exciting time. And this lady, well, she decided to start taking her clothes off. Footage shows her partially naked at the front of the plane, holding on to the overhead bins and laughing. Then she reportedly started walking down the aisles and shouting, almost like a runway. One passenger said she was saying that she wanted to get off the aircraft, and at that point, of course, the pilots decided, look, we're going back. They abandoned the departure and returned to the gate where police were waiting. She was arrested. It took them more than an hour to get her out and, you know, get everyone else. They have to deload the plane and then check everyone back in. Southwest Airlines later apologized and actually gave everyone on board a $70 voucher. But wow, like, what level of chaos do you need to be going through before a flight to go, you know what, I've got to get off this plane, I've got to get naked? Look, I should have used that during my exams at school. Oh, I don't want to do the test today. Oh, quick, Jack, just take your clothes off.
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Radio Wanaka, good morning. Jack Van Dayden with you for breakfast. There are many reasons why flights get delayed: weather, mechanical problems, air traffic. Maybe someone taking too

0: Radio Wanaka, good morning. Jack Van Dayden with you for breakfast. Remember, after 7:30, joining us on the show from the Challenge family, we have Cherie Sloan joining us to talk all things Challenge Wanaka and how you can get involved. But something that is happening now, today, as of right now, tickets for the summer concert has gone on sale. Yes, that's right. We spoke to Kyle from Bastille earlier in the week. Very exciting stuff. These guys will be performing alongside Seal. You know this song? He's got some bangers as well. Same with Level 42 and Sophie Ellis-Bextor. 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
1: In this update, a bevy of transport rule changes come into effect today. Some of them particular to Auckland. E-scooters will be allowed in bike lanes and children under 12 will legally be able to ride bikes on footpaths. Jacob Jones has more.
2: In our biggest city, control of most roading and transport planning functions will move to Auckland Council instead of Auckland Transport. Mayor Wayne Brown's Quick Fix reporting service also launches today, allowing people to report minor roading and transport issues that can be resolved quickly.
1: Passengers described terrible screams throughout the plane after a pilot on an Israel-bound flight stabbed another pilot and apparently tried to crash the plane. The plane from Dubai to Tel Aviv plummeted 5,000 metres in less than 2 minutes before being diverted to Saudi Arabia. The pilot who launched the attack has been arrested and is being questioned. Jobs are up in the air with the Film Commission stripping payments to 10 film and screen sector organisations. It's winding up its core funding program, which provides more than $1 million to groups including women in film and television. And renowned sports journalist and broadcaster Phil Gifford has died. The man who rose to prominence as Loosehead Len in the 1980s died in Auckland on Tuesday night at the age of 79. Gifford's decades-long career included writing many books and working at multiple radio stations. I'm Kay Gregory and that's news.
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1: In sport, Breakers coach Gordon Herbert's encouraged by a more collective performance to start their Australian NBL Ignite Cup defence. They've beaten the Taipans 98-75. Parker Jackson Cartwright scored 27 points. Herbert welcomed others contributing.
3: You know, we can't expect Parker to be Superman every game, every 40 minutes. And I thought the second half, the other guy stepped up and took a little bit of that pressure away too.
1: And former Manchester City football manager Pep Guardiola has spoken out in support of the club after the Premier League side was found to have breached financial rules by an independent commission. Guardiola began at City in 2016. The period under question is 2009 to 2018. That's sport.
0: 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Ready to freshen up your windows for spring? Curtin Studios' massive madness sale is on now. 7 Cliff Wilson Street and the Mall Cromwell.
4: At the Māori Air, good morning. We have a high of 16 degrees today, mostly cloudy with some light winds expected. Tomorrow, partly cloudy with a chance of a shower with some nor'westerlies dying out in the evening and an overall day of 17 and a low of 5. And then on Saturday, partly cloudy with some light winds and a high of 15 degrees. In my favourite day, sunny Sunday, fine and sunny with some light winds and a high of 19. Right now across the Upper Clutha, it's 10 degrees.
0: 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Sue and Barry Bruce have the right vehicle for you at wanakarentacar.co.nz.
4: If you're travelling between Makarua and Hawea, the convoy starts at 10 a.m, 12 p.m. and 2 p.m. each day. Otherwise, from 5:30 until 8 a.m. in the morning, it's open as normal. Also, expect delays if you're heading over the hill to Hawea. At Mangaweta, there is some tree felling happening from 9 a.m. until 5:30 p.m. Expect up to 10 minute delays. Everything else is open. Drive safely. Live across the Upper Clutha, good morning. This is Radio Wānaka. Joining us on the show after this, it's Cherie Sloan from Challenge Wānaka. Lots of things happening for Challenge, and we're going to find out more with Cherie after this. It's Radio Wānaka. Morning.

0: Radio Wanaka, good morning. Jack with you for breakfast. Joining us on the show, it's that time of the year. Our friends from Challenge Wanaka, Cherie Sloan. Morning, Cherie.
1: Good morning, Jack. How are you?
0: Oh, very good, thank you. It comes around so fast every year.
1: I know. It's quite frightening that we're in October. We are in October today.
0: Happy
1: 1st of October.
0: 1st of the month. And there are lots of things happening around Challenge. Where do we start? I think we start with this weekend. Run the course.
1: Yeah, so we're catching up with our friends from Kinesi Running. And we're going to run the multi-course. So we've got the multi-event coming up on the 17th of October. And this is for any of the athletes that want to do the run course, which runs around the outlet track, round to the water sports facility. And it's really just about getting out there and having a run with some of the other athletes. But it's not just athletes. Anyone can come along and do the run this Sunday at 8 from the Albert Town Camping Ground.
0: It's 8. It's a welcome event, you know, like we say, like running, but if you want to walk it, if you want to jog it, then walk it. Everyone is welcome. This is the importance of these events. It's not just for the pro athletes, which we will see on the 17th of October, because the Challenge Multi is back for another year. And in the build up, there's also a women's gravel ride.
1: Yeah, so we've got together with the team at Race's Edge. And we've got Danielle Donaldson, who's our brand ambassador. We've also got Ruby from Race's Edge and Alexia Preston, who are going to lead the gravel ride for the girls. So it's actually about encouraging women to get out there and give it a go. It's not a full-on ride. It can be quite daunting.
0: Yes, yes.
1: Like, to get out and ride on your bike, ride on the road, for example.
0: Especially with the drivers these days, it can be scary.
1: And also, keeping up with some of the guys is a wee bit daunting as well when you're first getting into something like gravel riding or mountain biking. So we've taken the initiative to get a group of girls together, go for a ride, and then finish with a coffee at Bebon.
0: Yeah, I just saw that in the notes here. Bonnie from Bebon outside Race's Edge giving all the ladies a free coffee should get you there.
1: Absolutely.
0: A ride
1: with
0: the ladies.
1: That's why we ride and run, right?
0: Exactly. That's why we do this, for the coffee and treats afterwards.
1: Absolutely.
0: So that's next Friday morning
1: at 7. They'll go out on a course. The guys will take them out, the girls will take them out, and provide some guidance as they go around, a lot of good chat, and then a coffee afterwards. And hopefully it's the beginning of something that's a regular occurrence.
0: Yeah, look, if you've got sore knees and you don't want to do any running, gravel riding is the place to go. Joining us on the show this morning, Cherie Sloan from Challenge Wanaka. When we come back after this, we are going to find you a volunteering spot for Challenge Multi, which is on the 17th of this month. Cherie's going to stick around, and we'll be back after this. My girl

0: Walker Hayes, Fancy Kisha, Like. Fancy Like. Joining us on the show, we have Cherie Sloan from Challenge Monica. Very exciting times because the Challenge Multi is back for another year. And yes, it has sold out, so we're not going to get you to sign up this year. You've still got some time to train for the big challenge, which you can still enroll for. But Cherie, to warm people up for the challenge, you got a big morning run as well in October.
1: Yeah, this is actually part of Mental Health Awareness Month and Mental Health Awareness Week, and it's with the Mental Health Foundation. It's around the country, so groups of people are getting together on Friday the 16th and running for mental health, and it's really just for anyone who wants to get it. They can walk it.
0: Yes.
1: So we're meeting at Kai Whakapae, and we're heading out with the team from Kinesi Running. We're going out along towards Waterfall Creek for about 7Ks, turning around and coming back and having a coffee again.
0: See, it's all about connection. This yes, is why
1: absolutely.
0: We do it.
1: It's about, and that is the theme for this month's mental health awareness, is really about connection and belonging. And that's what we're all about, particularly at Challenge Wanaka. It's about getting people out, inspiring them, getting them connected and getting them moving.
0: Super important. And look, both Cherie and I are runners. We are not going for the top spot. We are out there just to get some fresh
1: air. Definitely not.
0: At the moment, Cherie, I'm sitting here with my leg up with crutches, so no running for me. But I love seeing people out there getting the Ks in, whether it be 1K or the person at the front of the race. It is just a nice feeling. You don't have to be a runner to run. If you can walk, you can be a runner. You just have to move a little bit faster.
1: Absolutely. It's actually just about getting out there. I mean, we have an amazing backyard. We're pretty spoiled.
0: Yeah.
1: And we love to make the most of it. And this is just really about connecting people with their favourite activities, whether it's gravel riding, whether it's running, whether it's kayaking. It'll be on the 17th of October. We're about that, and we're about getting people out.
0: Exactly. Fresh air is good for the soul. Cherie Sloan from Challenge Wanaka is with us. And look, if you are not physically active, or you don't really want to run, bike or kayak, there is a position for you because volunteers are needed.
1: Yeah, absolutely. We've got the, as we've said, the Challenge Wanaka Multi on the 17th of October, presented by Crafty Wicker this year. It's a great event. It's a smaller event, but it's a multi-sport event, kayak, mountain biking, running. And we're looking for volunteers to help us with marshalling, to help us out there on the road, direct some of the cyclists, help people get out of their kayaks, help direct them on the run, and work on the aid stations. So, yeah, we'd really love anyone's help. These people make our events.
0: Totally. You need the volunteers.
1: Yeah, they inspire people, though. They really make people's day. And it's a cool day to be fun. Be part of.
0: It really is. And look, it ties in nicely with October Mental Health Awareness Month. If you're looking at joining a community group or maybe getting involved more with the community, maybe you're new to town, volunteering is the best place to start. You can email volunteer at challenge-wanaka.com, or of course just go to challengewanaka.co.nz and you will find all the right links there. Cherie Sloan, anything else we need to touch on? I'm sure we'll catch up with you in the coming weeks in the build up, because town's going to be busy with some pro athletes and a lot of Lycra.
1: Absolutely. We've got some amazing athletes that come down and do this race, and some amazing athletes from our own backyard. Hamish Elliott, Simone Meyer. We've got a lot of athletes that come back year after year, so we're really excited to see them in a couple of weeks' time on the 17th of October.
0: Cherie from Challenge Wanaka, as always, appreciate your time and congratulations on another fantastic year of challenge. We're very excited. Thanks so much.
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0: Radio Wanaka's celebration calls brought to you by Wanaka's National Transport and Toy Museum, a wondrous place for parents and grandparents to take the kids these school holidays.
1: Let's celebrate. We are celebrating a couple of names today. We got Charlotte King. Charlotte is our youngest birthday with 13 years of age. School holiday party. Charlotte is off to Queenstown today with a couple of her friends, and they're going bowling and then going to watch a movie. Happy birthday, Charlotte King. 13 years old. Congratulations, and I hope you have fun with your mates over the hill. And we are also celebrating a Ella Richards. Ella Richardson. Ella is turning 18 today. Happy birthday, Ella. Sweet 18th. Hope you enjoy your 18th birthday, whatever you are doing. Maybe you're on school holidays. Maybe you finished school. Enjoy the party. And Graham Phillips of Luggett. Mr. Phillips, turning 67 today. Happy birthday, Graham Phillips. Mr. Phillips of Luggett, that's lots of love. Sue, Sophia, and Bruce. Happy birthday.
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10: 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The Russell Hobbs 4.3-litre air fryer is only $78. That's nuts. End 7th October. JB, you've done it again.
2: 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Irrigation systems and supplies at Mitre 10 Mega Wanaka. 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
11: In this update, a ripple effect through the stretched healthcare system. A report from the Australasian College of Emergency Medicine finds more money must be spent on building capacity and doctor numbers in emergency departments. Waikato Hospital Emergency Medicine Specialist John Bonning says a range of things has added up.
12: The population is ageing, people are getting sicker, and there is unmet healthcare need elsewhere in the sector, meaning people end up in the emergency department.
11: Israel's prime minister has greeted the man who broke into the cockpit to stop a pilot said to have been trying to crash the plane he was flying from Dubai to Tel Aviv. Passengers say the aircraft plummeted more than 5,000 metres in less than 2 minutes before being diverted to Saudi Arabia. The pilot who launched the attack has been arrested. Benjamin Netanyahu has spoken with the heroes on board. His words are translated by Fox News.
13: He told me that somehow he managed to break into the cockpit and subdued the pilot, who carried out the stabbing while he was attempting to sabotage the aircraft system.
11: A pedestrian group says some of the changes to transport rules starting today are crazy. From today, children under 12 will be able to ride bikes on footpaths and e-scooters will be allowed in bike lanes. Living Streets Aotearoa President Chris Teo Sherrill says it will simply create another moving obstacle for people on the footpath, and some will suffer more.
14: For an able-bodied sighted person is an inconvenience, but for a frail or a person in a wheelchair or a blind person, it's way more than that. It can cause them serious injury.
11: And renowned sports journalist and broadcaster Phil Gifford has died. The man who first rose to prominence as Loosehead Len in the 1980s died on Tuesday night at the age of 79. Gifford's decades-long career included writing many books and working at multiple radio stations. I'm Kay Gregory, and that's news.
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11: In sport, Breakers basketball coach Gordon Herbert's verging on elated after a 98-75 win over the Taipans to start their ANBL Ignite Cup defence. He says they showed promise.
16: This is a good learning point for us because we struggled a lot the first half, but we kept fighting, kept going. We didn't let our bad offense affect our defense, so to speak.
11: And a bittersweet moment for Penrith's Nathan Cleary at the NRL League season's Dally M Awards. The Panthers men's halfbacks claimed his maiden medal for Player of the Year. He was unable to attend after breaking his lower left leg in the Panthers' preliminary final loss, but accepted the award from his parents' couch. Brisbane's Tamika Upton won the women's gong, her third crown. That's sport.
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1: Push the button, Jack. Good morning. I am here. I have 16 degrees today, mostly cloudy with some nor'westerly winds. That's funny for me because I was talking, but I hadn't turned the button on. Friday, tomorrow, mostly cloudy with the chance of a shower and some nor'westerly winds with a high of 17 for Friday. This weekend, Saturday, a high of 15, partly cloudy and some light winds. And then on Sunday, sunny Sunday is back, a high of 19, fine with some light winds. Monday next week, why not? A high of 20. Yay! High of 20 and partly cloudy for Monday. Right now though, across the Upper Clutha, it is 10 but feels like 6.
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1: If you're travelling between Makarua and Hawea, the convoy starts at 10 a.m, 12 p.m. and 2 p.m. each day. Otherwise, from 5:30 until 8 a.m. in the morning, it's open as normal. Also, expect delays if you're heading over the hill to Hawea. At Mangaweta, there is some tree felling happening from 9 a.m. until 5:30 p.m. Expect up to 10 minute delays. Everything else is open. Drive safely.
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1: Always a pleasure to have your company this morning. You may have heard in the news just now that there are some new road rules. 4 New Zealand road rules have changed from today. We'll get into those 4 after some music. Olivia Dean to kick off our 8 o'clock hour. It's Nice to Each Other.

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0: Radio Wanaka, good morning. That's Amy Winehouse, Mark Ronson, Valerie. If you're waking up this morning, getting in the car, getting ready for your day, there are four new road rules. Roald Dahl. Some road rules today worth knowing about. October 1st, these rules have changed. Okay, number one, the 1.5 metre passing rule. When you're passing someone travelling the same direction and the lane who isn't driving, e.g. like a cyclist, pedestrian or a horse, you must leave at least 1.5 metres. And if there's not enough room to pass safely, or if you can't pass with that 1.5 metre, you have to wait until it's safe to do so. The second rule, effective of today, new law, kids under the age, or 12 and under, are legally allowed to ride their bikes on footpaths. This one here is probably the most important, because if you've ever seen a kid on a footpath, sometimes, look, they're just being kids. They're whipping around and they're not really taking in the surrounds. They're just living their best life. And unfortunately, not super aware of cars coming out of driveways. So for us, the drivers on the roads, just be careful, because 12 and under legally and allowed to ride their bikes on footpaths. And parents, caregivers, if you are riding alongside them, you are also allowed to ride on the footpath. That is a new rule. And e-scooters, this one here, e-scooter riders can now legally use the cycle lanes. Okay, so there will be some e-scooters no longer on the footpaths. They are allowed on cycle lanes. And then this one here is for buses. You have to give way to buses. This one here, you need to remember, 60k or less on a road, if that's the speed limit, drivers must give way to buses pulling out. But here's the kicker. The bus driver must have been indicating for at least 3 seconds. Now, I'm kind of reading this going, yeah, well, see, I'm not going to sit there in the car and go, okay, they indicate 1, 2, 3. It's kind of just common sense, common courtesy, but also some onus on the bus drivers, because I've had a bus pull out in front of me, and again, they're just living in their own world. They just pull out, indicate, and move. So just be aware, these rules have changed today. There are four new rules. You can find out more on the NZTA website, but as of today, October 1st, there are new road rules.
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Radio Wanaka, good morning. It's Lord Greenlight, it's 8:27, waking you up across the Upper Clutha, Hawea to Cromwell, and everywhere with the iHeartRadio app on a Friday, which is, well, in fact, tomorrow, the 2nd of October. We bring you the Yellow Morning Tea Shout, all thanks to Yellow Cabs and Travel. We transport a box of treats on a Friday. Ooh, I go down to the Hammer and Nail Cafe here on Cliff Wilson Street. Carrie supplies a big old box of treats. Sometimes it's cookies and cakes and slices, sometimes it's savouries, pies and other treats. 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
1: In this update, worries people are spending far too long waiting in emergency departments as demand surges. An Australasian College of Emergency Medicine report finds admissions around the country have risen 21% in the past decade, surging past our 13% population growth. Waikato Hospital Emergency Medicine Specialist John Bonning says some patients are waiting 24 hours in EDs with resources tight.
2: It's going to be like inpatient beds and number of nurses and staffed inpatient beds, so we can't move the patients through.
1: Labor's Chris Hipkins says the party still doesn't have a date for unveiling its fiscal plan. National claims Labor needs to find another $18.8 billion to fund its election promises. Hipkins says they'll lay things out in the coming days.
3: We're waiting for the peer review to be completed, so it'll depend how long that takes and whether they come back with any further queries that need further work. But we're certainly aiming to do that within the next week.
1: Fears road rule changes will make cyclists and pedestrians worse off. From today, children under 12 will be able to ride bikes on footpaths and they can have an adult alongside them. Living Streets Aotearoa says it'll mean pedestrians have to dodge more moving obstacles. And renowned sports journalist and broadcaster Phil Gifford has died. The man who first rose to prominence as Lucid Len in the 1980s died on Tuesday night at the age of 79. I'm Kay Gregory, and that's news.
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1: In sport, All Whites captain Chris Wood stopped short of offering Darren Baisley a full endorsement to stay on as coach beyond the calendar year. His contract expires in December. New Zealand football is reviewing their World Cup campaign, in which the All Whites failed to advance from their group. Wood reflected on the experience.
4: Especially in the first game, we've shown exactly what we could and can do. We had potential to get out of the group for sure. That's a big thing, and that's a big saying for what the squad, both players and staff, have done over the last 4 years.
1: Wood has joined the side in Japan ahead of a fixture against Panama tonight. And Penrith's Nathan Cleary and Brisbane's Tamika Upton have won their respective men's and women's Dally M awards for the NRL League season. That's sport.
0: 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Curtin Studios' massive madness sale is on now. 7 Cliff Wilson Street and the Mall Cromwell.
5: We have a high of 16 degrees today, mostly cloudy, with some nor'westerlies developing for a time this evening. Tomorrow, a high of 17 degrees, mostly cloudy, with a high chance of showers. Most likely in the evening, bringing some nor'westerly winds as well. And then on Saturday, partly cloudy with some light winds and a high of 15 degrees. And sunny Sunday, the 4th of October. This weekend, Sunday, mostly sunny with a high of 20. Right now, across the Upper Clutha, it's 10 degrees.
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5: Tree felling starts from 9 o'clock this morning until 4 o'clock this afternoon on the Mangaweta Hill if you're heading towards Hawea or Hawea to Wānaka. And if you're heading from Hawea through to Makaroa, expect delays with the convoy times as follows: 10 a.m., 12 o'clock and 2 p.m. Wānaka.

0: 5, keep on moving. It's Radio Wanaka. Good morning. School holidays definitely upon us right now. We are in week 1, day 4. Hopefully you've not needed to call in the big guns yet, pulling out all your best things for school holidays on day 4. I've got some free activities that are happening around. We've got the crafts time at the Wanaka Library. That's 10:30 until 11:30 today. You can tinker around with your little ones. Remember, this is not a dump and run kind of thing. You do still need to be there as a parent or guardian, but you can, of course, leave them with the crafts and then go and do your own reading or scrolling on your device. So that's ages 5 until 12. So it's for the younger kids. 10:30 until 11. It's a craft time at the Wanaka Library. There's also the Love Wanaka treasure map. You can grab this online at the official Wanaka Tourism website. It's for the little eco explorers. Grab the kids and work through the eco missions for free. You can print them off or just use it on your smart device and go out and about and explore. There's also a Why Wanaka activity sheet available through the library and iSight with activities based around our area. How good! And disc golf. We can't mention free activities. Of course, you probably need one of the discs and use maybe fuel to get to the disc golf area, but it's a free event. Give or take a few dollars, of course. You go on a bike mission, Lismore Park, the jumps are looking good, Sticky Forest is nice and dry. Remember, be safe when you're biking, though, of course, wear your helmets, and with that new rule, your little ones are allowed to bike on the footpath. If you're just waking up this morning, as of today, children 12 and under are legally allowed to ride their bikes on the footpath, and also the carers or adult with them are allowed as well on the footpath. Yeah, so just a couple of things happening in Wanaka and surrounds. Just remember, school holidays, keep breathing. You'll get through it, trust me.
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Paul and Oates, Maneater, it's 10 away from 9. Good morning, it's Radio Wanaka. Great time to look at your headlines. All thanks to Willow Ridge Developments, land is for sale in three parks directly across the road from the new proposed health precinct. Get in quick, register your interest with Mark Pittaway at Willow Ridge Developments on 443 6905 and get your business ready for the future in three parks. From the New Zealand Herald, some road rules change from today, October 1st. Kiwi drivers being urged to get familiar with what's new. We've been talking about those all morning. Good to get up to date with the new stuff. And then from the ODT, a massive investment in the Waitaki with Meridian Energy announcing a $500 million upgrade to the iconic Waitaki Power Station. Beautiful dam there. That's lots of money. And then over the ditch on news.com.au, not your average flight delay. A woman stripped naked on board a plane, delaying the flight around 90 minutes. Everyone on board receiving a $70 voucher to fly. If you want to see the video there, actually, it's on the Radio Wanaka Instagram and Facebook. That's your headlines. All thanks to Willow Ridge Developments. This is George Ezra, Budapest. It's Radio Wanaka.

0: George Ezra, Budapest. It's almost 9 o'clock after the break. More music, all thanks to New World 3 Parks, Matchbox 20. And then we're all choosing Texas with Ellie Langley. This is just the intro. I forgot to hit the button, but that's okay. New sport and weather is on the way. It's Radio Wanaka. And maybe I might play the brand new Secret Sound, which starts Monday. Maybe.
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11: In this update, a squabble amongst coalition partners at last night's rural issues debate in Hamilton. Politicians addressed farmers at Hamilton's Mystery Creek, giving their view on issues like freshwater regulations and how to squeeze the most value out of agriculture. National's Todd McClay also touted the huge opportunity the fair trade agreement with India presents for New Zealand farmers. But New Zealand First rural spokesperson Mark Patterson disagreed, with some pushback from ACT's Andrew Hoggart as well as McClay.
12: There's no dairy, there's no beef. Lamb's a tiny portion. Yeah, well, exactly.
13: They don't need beef. I tried to get it, they said no.
12: Hang on, the tariff on wool was like 2%. So, I mean, that's not a game changer.
11: Israel's Prime Minister Benjamin Netanyahu has instructed authorities to ramp up security on all flights into Israel. Authorities are questioning a pilot said to have tried to crash the plane he was flying from Dubai to Tel Aviv. The plane plummeted 5,000 metres in less than 2 minutes before being diverted to Saudi Arabia. One of our greatest athletes has shared her memories of renowned broadcaster Phil Gifford. The man who first rose to prominence as Loosehead Len in the 1970s has died at the age of 79. Gifford's decades-long career spans writing many books and working at multiple radio stations. Friend Dame Valerie Adams says she felt immediately ease with Gifford before they started writing her book.
14: Also walked in and being greeted by amazing tapa cloth in the hallway, so many Polynesian artifacts in their house, and just an incredible warmth within the home.
11: And another boost for tourism in Christchurch, with millions of North Americans set to watch the city in the new season of The Amazing Race. The show's 39th season premieres tonight, with an episode featuring Christchurch and the wider Canterbury region airing in the next few weeks. I'm Kay Gregory, and that's news.
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11: In sport, a potentially telling response from All Whites captain Chris Wood regarding the future direction of the national football side. He's joined the squad in Japan ahead of a fixture tonight against Panama. Intrigue surrounds an ongoing internal post-World Cup review and what the outcome means for coach Darren Bazley, who's off contract in December. Wood, sitting next to Bazley on a media call, was coy when asked about the next four-year cycle.
16: There's been a lot of change already inside New Zealand football. We don't know how it's going to lay and where it's going to come out with things happening. So I believe we've started a good process.
11: And the Breakers have launched their Australian NBL Basketball Ignite Cup defence by trouncing the Taipans 98-75, winning all four quarters at home. That's sport.
1: 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Renovating? 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
0: Good morning. We have a high of 16 degrees today. Mostly cloudy with some nor'westerlies developing this afternoon. Tomorrow again, mostly cloudy, but those clouds bringing some showers in the evening with a high chance of rain in the afternoon and a high of 18 and an overnight of 5 degrees. And then on Saturday, partly cloudy with some light winds and an overall day of 15 and sunny Sunday. Whoop, whoop. My favourite day of the week, sunny Sunday. A high of 19, mostly sunny with a sprinkle of light winds. Right now across the Upper Clutha, it's a brisk 10 degrees.
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0: Tree felling starts from 9 o'clock this morning until 4 o'clock this afternoon on the Mangaweta Hill if you're heading towards Hawea or Hawea to Wānaka. And if you're heading from Hawea through to Makaroa, expect delays with the convoy times as follows: 10 a.m, 12 o'clock and 2 p.m.
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0: Great to have your company this morning. The Radio Wānaka Secret Sound, it starts on Monday, all thanks to Southern Lakes panel beating. And why not? Why not play the Secret Sound a few days early? So in two songs' time, I'm going to play the brand new Secret Sound for the first time, because on Monday, it's going to be worth $150. That's right. And if the money doesn't go, well, it goes up $10 each day until it jackpots. This is Matchbox 20, Unwell.

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0: Radio Wanaka, good morning. Jack Vander Hayden with you for breakfast. Joining us on the phone, we have Kiwi Harvest CEO Angela Calvert with us. Good morning, Angela.
1: Morning, Jack.
0: Angela, for listeners who haven't come across Kiwi Harvest, maybe they've seen the truck around town, what actually do you guys do and what happens to all the food you rescue?
1: That's a great question. So Kiwi Harvest have 5 branches around New Zealand. Obviously, Wanaka and Queenstown are represented there. We have trucks that go out and collect surplus, excess, close to end-of-life food that's still perfectly edible from our food donors. We sort and distribute that to recipient agencies who are charitable organisations that work in the community to support people who are experiencing food insecurity.
0: Wow, what an incredible organisation. Now, this food is coming from local places. What happens once you secure the food, Angela?
1: So we will sort it. We have really good information about the recipient charities that we provide food to. Some are food banks, some are emergency housing, some are alternative education, women's refuges, Salvation Armies, and we will sort the food and deliver it to those recipient agencies as appropriate for them. So if they're cooking a community meal, we will provide enough food for them to make a good nutritious meal, usually 2 courses, if not 3, for the people that will come along to that community meal.
0: Wow, that is so important. Joining us on the phone, we have Kiwi Harvest CEO Angela Calver with us. Angela, some great news. The Hugo Trust is now supporting this work and continuing to support this work. What does this support mean for Kiwi Harvest?
1: Well, Kiwi Harvest, we don't charge to pick up the food and we don't charge to drop it off. So fundraising is central to what we do. I always say to all of the people that work for me, every dollar you spend, we have to fundraise. So to have Hugo Trust come on board and support us with a huge donation, $200,000, will mean that we'll be able to collect close to 300,000 kilos of food and distribute that out to the community. So that's in the vicinity of $2 million worth of food.
0: Wow.
1: And that will avert quite a lot of CO2 equivalent gases from being created, because when food goes to landfill, it creates methane gas, which is a bad.
0: Yes,
1: bad,
0: yes, not good.
1: Bad for our environment. So, you know, this will stop nearly 900,000 CO2 equivalent kilograms of this gas being created. So it's significant. It is so, we just do not have enough thanks to give to Hugo for their support. And we couldn't do it without, like Mum always used to say, it takes a village. Our village is full of amazing people and we are just so blessed.
0: Well, yeah. That is lovely. Angela, if people want to find out more about Kiwi Harvest or simply get involved, where's the easiest place to go?
1: So kiwiharvest.org.nz. If you want to find out specifically about what's happening in Queenstown and Wanaka, you can go to our branches page. There's some exciting stuff happening in Wanaka with Kiwi Home Harvest on the 22nd of October and the 29th of October. That's actually community events to build planter boxes that Gary, our branch manager in Queenstown, has organised. So I encourage all of your listeners to go and have a look, find out about the event at the community hub, and yeah, get along, get into it.
0: Angela,
1: enjoy.
0: Angela, CEO Kiwi Harvest, thank you so much for your time this morning.
1: Thanks, Jack.

0: 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This is the Radio Wanaka Secret Sound with Southern Lakes Panel Beating.
1: Okay. Sorry, it's taken a wee while. I was just waiting for the noise in the building to go down. If it sounds like thunder, no, we've just got blokes on the roof. It's not Christmas time, but we're getting a new roof here at Radio Wanaka. So let's play the sound. All right, Monday morning, 8 o'clock. You'll hear that little intro, we'll vibe out together, and then you could win money. Here it is, the secret sound. Listen closely. Any thoughts? Now, I went down to Southern Lakes Panel Beating yesterday, and I have recorded the sound somewhere at Southern Lakes Panel Beating. So that is the first and only clue we will give. For now, Monday morning, 8 o'clock, your chance to win $150 cash. It will go up $10 every day. Get those guesses ready. A couple more times, here's the sound again. What do you reckon that sounds like? You know, think Southern Lakes Panel Beating. What would they do at the workshop? They've got offices, they've got work bays, they have cars, vehicles, motorbikes, power tools, everything. Could be anything. There you go. That is the Radio Wanaka secret sound. All thanks to Southern Lakes Panel Beating. It starts on Monday. You just heard it for the very first time. Get those guesses ready because we are playing Monday morning. $150 cold. Not cold, actually. I'll warm it up for you. It'll be warm cash. That sounds weird. No, cold hard cash. It's happening on Monday. It's Radio Wanaka. Good morning. Back into the music now. It's Mike and the Mechanics.

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0: Radio Wānaka's What's On Guide with Superliquor. Celebrating or hosting this winter? Superliquor's massive range has something for every occasion.
1: Cheers to that indeed. Let's take a look at what's on thanks to Superliquor. The Artia Collective birthday and exhibition in Luggett tomorrow 4 until 7, celebrating 1 year of being open at The Green. That's just opposite the Luggett pub. There's a nice few little pop-up shops. Well, it's a great spot to go and check out. Tomorrow you're invited for the new exhibition opening. And then on Saturday at Ripon Hall up at the winery, at World's Edge Festival is opening with a free talk with some musicians. This is really cool. You're going to join a pianist, a harpist? Is that the right word? Someone who plays the harp, for a conversation about their musical beginnings, listening and making music together. It runs for about an hour and a half. It is free. 5:45 start at Ripon. And then on Saturday morning, there is a Grow Wānaka Working Bee. And of course, Hāwea Food Forest. They also have a working bee. Both those starting at 10 in the morning. Have fun, get involved. And remember, it is Mental Health Awareness Month, so community connection is a big part of mental well-being. Enjoy!

0: Imagine Dragons, Demons, that's our breakfast show for another beautiful Friday. I'm out of here like a bald man. I'll see you tomorrow morning, but Peter Mac will take you through the afternoon. He's in studio from 12, and he'll take you in through till 6. I'll see you tomorrow. Until then, be good, be kind. You know how we do. Love you heaps. Have a goodie.
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14: In this update, Labor's unveiled a new plan to protect consumers from hidden fees and pesky subscriptions. It wants to require all mandatory fees to be included in the upfront price and will require every subscription to be as easy to cancel as it is to sign up to. Under Labor's plan, shops wouldn't be able to hard sell warranties on electronics and whiteware at the checkout. Neither would telcos be able to charge unfair exit fees on phone and internet contracts. Labor also wants to ban what it calls junk car insurance, like paint insurance and mechanical breakdown cover that excludes almost everything. Rural connectivity was a hot topic last night as farmers flocked to Hamilton's Mystery Creek for a rural issues debate. Politicians touched on issues like climate change, freshwater regulations and farming efficiency. ACT's rural spokesperson Andrew Hoggard was pressed about what he thinks needs to be done to support rural connectivity, using cell phone boosters as one example.
15: Making sure that we don't have regulations, rules that get in the way of people adopting technologies and solutions for their own business.
14: Labor's Joe Luxton had a different view.
16: We do need to do more and compel those telcos to provide better services. It shouldn't just have to be up to individual people to fork out to pay so they've got connectivity.
14: Meanwhile, in Auckland, Mount Albert voters have a new kid on the block, shaking up the electorate, Kule Wong. This is what some had to say at a pub screening of the spin-off's Great Mount Albert Debate last night.
17: She's quite new on the scene, I think, but I'm kind of impressed by her professionalism.
18: She just seemed the most calm and
17: maybe the most coherent compared to everyone else.
18: I thought, you know, Pulet was really articulate, but I think Ricardo really demonstrated that he understands the issues in the area.
19: I was surprised by opportunities, but Callum White needs it with that close. For me, it is a worry. Like, I'd prefer to make sure that we keep Labour in.
14: Investigations into the deaths of two people in two different locations near the small west coast town of Reefton continue, with police scene examinations expected to wrap up today. That's news.
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14: In sport, All Blacks coach Dave Rennie's advocating for New Zealand rugby to keep the Super and NPC competitions. The governing body is reviewing the men's offering due to the grim nature of current financial forecasts. $66 million is the predicted loss over the next 5 years, which includes the 2029 Lions Tour. Rennie's presented his Dear Santa request.
21: My views are normally around what I think's best for the game, and whether those things are all affordable as for others to work out, but I just think, yeah, the retention of NPC and Super Rugby is massively important.
14: Former Manchester City football manager Pep Guardiola has spoken out in support of the Premier League club after it was found to have breached financial rules by an independent commission. That's sport. I'm Malcolm Jordan.
1: 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Ready to freshen up your windows for spring? Curtin Studios' massive madness sale is on now. 7 Cliff Wilson Street and the Mall Cromwell.
22: The Queenstown forecast for Thursday, mostly cloudy today with gusty westerlies for a time, getting to a high of 16 degrees, then it's down to about 8 overnight. Tomorrow brings a few showers, clearing in the evening with 16 again. In Alexandra, mostly cloudy with light winds, nor'westers for a time this afternoon, getting to 18 with 8 overnight. Tomorrow's mostly cloudy with the chance of showers and a high of 20. In Wānaka, cloudy, nor'westerlies will be gusty this afternoon, getting to 16 with 9 overnight. Tomorrow, the chance of showers and a high of 17.
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0: 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Irrigation systems and supplies at Mitre 10 Mega Wānaka. Summer watering means spring planning. 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
7: In this update, the Greater Wellington Regional Council has filed charges against water company Tiaki Wai and the City Council over the Moa Point saga. It's investigated alleged unlawful wastewater discharges from the wastewater treatment plant. The charges relate to discharges during a plant upgrade last spring and summer and since its catastrophic failure in February during extreme weather. The Regional Council says the prosecution follows detailed investigation of the events, the roles of involved parties and the environmental consequences. Labor's unveiled a new plan to protect consumers from hidden fees and pesky subscriptions. It wants to require all mandatory fees to be included in the upfront price and will require every subscription to be as easy to cancel as it is to sign up to. Business reporter Michael Sergal has the details.
8: Under Labor's plan, shops wouldn't be able to hard sell warranties on electronics and whiteware at the checkout. Neither would telcos be able to charge unfair exit fees on phone and internet contracts. Labor also wants to ban what it calls junk car insurance, like paint insurance and mechanical breakdown cover, that excludes almost everything.
7: Dunedin police are investigating an unexplained death in the suburb of Clyde Hill. Emergency services found a man unresponsive on Leckhampton Court around 11 last night, but he was pronounced dead a short time later. A scene guard's in place, with the road expected to remain closed between South Road and St Helier's Court for most of the day. Police are appealing for information from anyone in the area last night, including CCTV or dashcam footage. The Film Commission says its energy needs to focus on development to ensure that New Zealand continues to create high-quality content. It's winding up its core funding program when existing contracts finish at the end of June. The scheme provides more than $1 million to 10 industry groups each year. Film Commission CEO Annie Murray says they have finite funding, so it needs to go to higher investment projects. And Otago's Paul Byrne Reservoir, transformed into Middle Earth's Rowan Village for The Lord of the Rings, is up for sale. That's news.
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7: In sport, a revelation for All Blacks fans from coach Dave Rennie. Next year's home schedule leading into the World Cup is unannounced as yet. However, Rennie, speaking candidly on the Mike Hosking Breakfast, has let this slip regarding when they'll next face the Springboks and where.
10: We play each other twice in July as well, straight after Super Rugby. 2 weeks after that final, we played them again in Auckland and Christchurch.
7: The two sides last played in Christchurch in 2016. Penrith's Nathan Cleary and Brisbane's Tomika Upton have won the respective men's and women's Dally M Awards for the NRL league season. And the Breakers have launched their Australian NBL Basketball Ignite Cup defence by trouncing the Taipans 98-75. That's sport. I'm Malcolm Jordan.
0: 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Renovating? 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
11: The Queenstown forecast for Thursday, mostly cloudy today with gusty westerlies for a time. Getting to a high of 16 degrees, then it's down to about 8 overnight. Tomorrow brings a few showers, clearing in the evening with 16 again. In Alexandra, mostly cloudy with light winds, nor'westers for a time this afternoon. Getting to 18 with 8 overnight. Tomorrow's mostly cloudy with the chance of showers and a high of 20. In Wānaka, cloudy, nor'westerlies will be gusty this afternoon, getting to 16 with 9 overnight. Tomorrow, the chance of showers and a high of 17.
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7: In this update, Wellington City Council says it anticipated legal action from the Regional Council over the failures at Moa Point. The Greater Wellington Council has filed charges against a Te Aki Wai Water Company and the City Council, alleging unlawful wastewater discharges. Michael Sergal reports.
8: The charges relate to outflows during an upgrade last spring and summer, and since the plant collapsed in February during extreme weather, dumping waste into the sea. The City Council says it acknowledges the seriousness and impact of the failures. It says it's cooperated fully with investigations and will engage constructively through the court process.
7: The Labour Party says it'll go after dodgy gyms, stores and car sellers if it forms a government. It would ban so-called junk car insurance, with many exclusions for things like the paint job and breakdowns. It would require gym subscriptions to be as easy to get out of as they are to sign up. Commerce and Consumer Affairs spokesperson Arena Williams says it'll help smaller gyms compete.
9: We're getting them onto the effective and competitive footing that they need to be on with some of those bigger companies who are able to charge a lower price to get people in the door. But then when you try to leave, you might be locked in for 3 months.
7: And National says it'll make trans-Tasman travel more seamless if re-elected. It's promising to trial fully digitalising airport processes between Australia and New Zealand so people needn't show passports. Eligible travellers could provide details digitally and pass through gates with facial recognition. Tourism spokesperson Louise Upston says it'd be key when we co-host the 2028 Men's T20 Cricket World Cup.
10: We are expecting a surge in that cross-border travel with Kiwis and Australians. So our objective is to introduce the trial prior.
7: Health New Zealand has released its first national serious adverse event report, detailing 440 events, just over 6 for every 10,000 discharges and 59 patient deaths. Events have stayed stable since 2023. Otago's Paul Byrne Reservoir, transformed into Middle Earth's Rowan Village for The Lord of the Rings, is up for sale. That's news.
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7: In sport, Shubman Gill has struck the fastest double century in one-day international cricket off 117 balls. His eventual 223 not out off 133 balls came as part of a chase for 406 to beat the West Indies by 8 wickets at Guwahati. Former heavyweight boxing world champion Tyson Fury has guaranteed that looks will be deceiving ahead of his December 11 bout with Anthony Joshua in Cardiff. Speaking at their first press conference in London, Fury says people doubt him because of his unorthodox appearance.
12: This man's built like an Adonis, I'm built like a Bamonge, but still, what I always say is you can't put muscles on the tash. And when I crack him on that jaw with a big right hand, he's going to go down like a sack of...
7: That's sport. I'm Malcolm Jordan.
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13: Weather Watch 24/7 Met Service forecast. For Queenstown today, mostly cloudy, gusty westerlies, and tonight's low 8. Tomorrow, showers clearing in the evening, northwesterlies turning southwest in the afternoon. Tomorrow's high 16. Alexandra today, mostly cloudy with the chance of a light shower, northwesterlies, and tonight's low 8. Tomorrow, mostly cloudy with the chance of a morning or afternoon shower, northerlies turning lighter southerly in the afternoon. Tomorrow's high 20. Wanaka today, mostly cloudy, gusty northwesterlies, tonight's low 9. Tomorrow, cloudy with the chance of a shower, northwesterlies dying out in the evening, and a high of 18.
0: 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Sue and Barry Bruce have the right vehicle for you at wanakarentacar.co.nz.
14: Tree felling is happening on the Mangaweta Hill if you're travelling between Hawea and Wanaka, and that should be wrapping up around 4 o'clock this afternoon. Travel safely, drive to the conditions, and enjoy your Thursday.
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Radio Wanaka. G'day, Thursday, Peter Mac and Ella Langley. One of her two big hits on the radio at the moment, that is Be Her. And Pink was ahead of that. So what? How are we going this afternoon? We've got a bit of a strong wind watch situation for 9 hours, kicking in tomorrow from 3 a.m. through to noon. It's for all of Southland, Clutha, Dunedin, Central Otago and the Lakes. Norwesterly winds tomorrow may approach severe gale in exposed places. There's a moderate chance of upgrading that to a warning. So if the people next door or down the road a couple of places have got a trampoline that you fancy, you may well end up owning that before the week is out. Could blow into your backyard. Finders keepers. Def Leppard and back shortly with a look at what's happening with the weather for the lakes for the next 7 days. 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

0: It's black and it's white. It's Michael Jackson, of course. Then came colour. Can you remember your TV, your big old fat TV? Did you live through the era of the big fat-bottomed TV, the one that was as deep as it was wide? Crikey, those were the days. Seem like a distant memory. What have we got today? Weather-wise, mostly cloudy with nor'westerlies gusty for a time through this afternoon. By the way, I meant to say, welcome to October. October 1st. 16 is today's top, down to 9 overnight. Tomorrow, cloudy with the odd late morning shower and brief afternoon rain to Moz. Strong nor'westerlies easing in the afternoon, and tomorrow's top, 18. Look at that weekend, would you please? It's looking lovely. Sun's out both days. 15 degrees the high for Saturday, 19 for Sunday. Beautiful weekend. Oh, savour it. Enjoy it. Get into it. Monday next week, partly cloudy, light winds 19. Into Tuesday, partly cloudy with the chance of a shower 18, with northerlies for a time. And Wednesdays, as far as we're going at this stage, next Wednesday, next week, a few showers, light winds, but still 18.
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0: Radio One, Costello, Lefty and Boston. Empire of the Sun, Walking on a Dream. Peter Mac today, one of the bits of news I woke up to today, and no doubt you did too, was the, unexpected passing of Phil Gifford. Phil was a journalist, a broadcaster, a breakfast co-host, a writer. He did something like 28 different books. He was a mine of information, but not just about rugby and sports. What did he do? Did the biography for Dame Valerie Adams. We've heard about that today. But he also did and was apparently a font of general knowledge as well, and had an incredible ability to hold on to facts. Of course, he had his alter ego, Loosehead Len. I can remember him many, many years ago on the telly, actually, it was one of those TV talk shows, and he was the host, and it was with Dame Edna Everidge, and I'm pretty sure Sir Les Patterson got a bit of a look in there as well. Very clever guy, very funny guy, had a voice like nobody else on the planet, really. And yes, after a short period in palliative care, I understand, we have lost Phil Gifford, truly a legend, at age 79.
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Nearly 1 o'clock news, sport, and look at tomorrow's weather is on the way. And we do have a bit of a strong wind warning kicking in tomorrow morning from 3 a.m. through until noon tomorrow, which will affect us here in the Southern Lakes. Nor'westerlies up to severe.